really got me thinking. Were you out drinking? Were you in the living room chilling, watching television? It's been a year now. Think I figured out how to let you go and let communication die out. I know, you know, we know you weren't down for forever and it's fine. I know, you know, we weren't meant for each other and it's fine. But if the world was ending, you'd come over, right? You'd come over and you'd stay the

I'd be falling and I'd hold you tight. And there wouldn't be a reason why we would even have to say goodbye. If the world was ending, you'd come over right. Right. If the world was ending, you would come over right. Right.

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1: Battle of the sexes. Let's go, Anya. I'm bringing it back, Tori. Millionaire Monday. You'll have $1 million question out of the gates. Will you choke or will you nail it? Pressure's on. Pressure's on, man. All right. Let's get to it. Your first question. You said you have a TV show you want to talk about.
2: Well, listen, I'm going to ask you about two of my favorite things currently. One is a show on Netflix I'm really enjoying, and the other is a kitchen habit I have gotten into because you bullied me into it.
1: I did.
2: I'm going to ask you about composting second. But first, I want to talk to you about my current weird comfort show. I don't know if I would call the show good, but I and many others really enjoy it. I'm going to ask you about The Mentalist.
1: Ooh.
2: Okay, the show was on from 2008 to like 2015. Really feels like a 2008 show. It's like a detective crime kind of question. Starring this main character, his name is Patrick Jane, who is a consultant for the California Bureau of Investigation. He's also a former psychic. Come on, right up my alley.
1: Based on a true story.
2: Totally. And now he just, helps with his skills consulting for the CBI. So my question is this. A big part of this show is that Patrick Jane is also kind of hunting this infamous serial killer who killed his family. So on top of him working, solving cases, he's always trying to get more information on how he can find the serial killer who hurt his family. My question is, what is this guy's alias? He's known as something, the thing that they're chasing all through the show. Don't tell me when they find him. I'm only on season two. Is this guy known as Blackjack?
1: Cool name.
2: Is he known as Blue Bill? Or is he known as Red John? The infamous serial killer. They're all hunting.
1: Oh, in The Mentalist.
2: In The Mentalist.
1: Let me go with Blackjack.
2: Blackjack.
1: That's a cool serial killer name.
2: Blackjack is cool, but it's not as cool.
3: I don't think so, Jim.
2: As Red John.
1: It's Red John.
2: Yes, he leaves his infamous smiley face in his victims. Anyway, it's something. And the show, I want to know how many people think it's good versus how many people think it's bad, because it could go both ways. It's rated well, but I wouldn't call it a good show.
1: You wonder if it's one of those people just watch it because you're like, well, I've watched season five through seven. I got to keep
2: exactly.
1: in it till the end. But
2: it's in the growing up millennial category of,
1: right.
2: of Netflix.
1: The Mentalist. If you're a fan, please let Tori know if she should stick with it.
2: I am.
1: I'm going to give you it's going to be a football question. Got to be happening, but it's going to be in a fun theme, Tori.
2: Okay.
1: We are bringing it back. Millionaire Monday. We're going to do this Who Wants to Be a Millionaire style to up the stakes even higher. This is like the hot seat question. And here it is. Are you aware of something called the Madden Curse?
2: The Madden Curse.
1: Yeah. It's where a player gets put on the cover of the new Madden football game.
2: Yeah.
1: And then they immediately get hurt.
2: Right. Okay.
1: Right. Their season's ruined.
2: Wow.
1: It's happened over and over again. Michael Vick, Dante Culpepper, Marshall Faulk, Donovan McNabb. I could go on and on. Tori, happened again yesterday.
2: Uh-oh.
1: Player playing his game and expected to do great things. All of a sudden, oh, there he goes. He's getting carted off.
2: Oh, no.
1: And he, yes, was on the cover of the Madden game this year. Tori, the question is, who is on the cover of Madden 27? This is your million-dollar question. Is it Bijan Robinson?
2: Bijan.
1: Is it Caleb Williams?
2: Okay.
1: Or is it Josh Allen? I'll just give you three choices. Make
2: Josh
1: it easier.
2: Josh Allen.
1: Yeah, Bijan, Caleb, or Josh.
2: Husband of Haley Steinfeld. I don't know. This is a great question. Can I phone a friend? Can that friend be you?
1: You could phone me. I will not answer.
2: Okay.
1: Busy. Too busy.
2: I'm going to go, because I liked the name, the first one, option A, Bijan.
1: You're going with Bijan Robinson?
2: Yes.
1: No, it's not Bijan.
2: No.
1: Bijan's healthy currently. I was actually playing against a fantasy football team with him called Bed Bath and Bijan, which is great.
2: That's good.
1: But it's Caleb Williams.
2: Okay.
1: Who, thankfully, we think it's just a hamstring injury. He'll be back. But yeah, the Madden curse continues.
2: And Haley's husband's fine.
1: Haley's husband's very fine.
2: Okay.
1: He beat up on the Lions on Thursday.
2: Oh.
1: And you are not fine because you have 0 points.
2: Okay.
1: And no money.
2: You also had 0 points. Let's not forget about that.
1: Yeah, but mine wasn't worth cash.
2: Okay. Well, my next question for you is going to be about something that's almost more valuable than cash. And that is me admitting that you might have been right about something.
1: Oh.
2: I have started composting.
1: Oh, you're late, but hey,
2: after
1: ready to go.
2: You bullied me into it, I was like, no, I don't do that. The thing is, I just don't want another thing on my kitchen counter, but I'm really enjoying it. I'm not going to lie. I've gone through one whole bag. I used the complimentary bag that the city gave me. I went and bought my own, and now I'm I'm living the life of composting.
1: Hey, but saving the earth.
2: The thing about composting, and another reason I was really opposed to it, is I am very sensitive to the smell of, like, rotting things or things going bad. And I thought this was going to be a real problem. But it turns out there's kind of, like, a method to this. They say that you should try to have, like, a 2 to 3 parts of brown material versus green material. So for every 2 or 3 parts brown material, for 1 part green material. And here's the thing. Greens. They're nitrogen rich. Our browns, they're carbon rich. That's the difference. Now, I'm going to give you 4 items that are all compostable.
1: Oh, my goodness.
2: And you are going to identify, are they green, high in nitrogen, or are they brown, high in carbon? There are some outliers, but that's pretty much the 2 majors. Okay, first, an apple core.
1: Apple, and probably green?
2: That is green. Yes, you are right on that one. Okay. Right. Next, we have got dryer lint.
1: Boy, I only half understand what's going on, so I'm going to say brown.
2: That is correct, too.
1: Oh, good.
2: I'm giving you items, and you just identify, are they green or brown?
1: I think I'm with it.
2: Okay, your next item, corn cobs. You ate all the corn, as I imagine you do like that.
1: Yeah, make that noise.
2: And then you put it in the compost. Is that considered green or brown material?
1: Gotta be green.
2: It is brown, actually.
3: No!
2: So wrong.
3: I don't think so, too.
2: All right. Oh, we got one more for you. One more for you. Coffee grounds.
1: Well, they're brown in color, but they come from the earth. They're brown.
2: They're brown?
1: Yeah.
2: You're wrong, they're green.
1: Oh, my God. Why?
2: Believe it or not, they are green because they are very high in nitrogen.
1: The more you know.
2: Yeah, so nitrogen-rich is moist, fresh, green stuff, or nitrogen-dense item like coffee grounds or manure. And then browns are carbon-rich, like dry, woody, tough items like straw, wood chips, or a corn cob.
1: All right. I just throw it all in there and don't think about what color it is.
2: Well, then it's probably
1: it all ends up brown and green in the end. Tori, let's go with your final question. I'm so proud of my kids right now. They are obsessed with The Simpsons. I just kind of eased them into it, and now they're like, Dad, can we watch some more Simpsons?
2: Okay.
1: And I'm always like, oh, absolutely.
2: Let's do it.
1: Here's the Simpsons question, Tori. You know our man Homer J. Simpson?
2: I do.
1: Right? There's an episode where he actually discovers what his middle name is, what the J stands for.
2: Okay.
4: Oh, my God. My middle name is right behind that shrub. I'll finally know what J stands for. From this moment forth, I will be known as Homer Simpson.
1: Okay. The question is, Tori, even Simpsons fans may not know this. Just shout out a J name. What is Homer's middle name? What does the J stand for in Homer J. Simpson?
2: Josh Allen.
1: Homer Josh Allen Simpson.
2: No. I'm going to say Homer Jefferson Simpson.
1: Great guess.
4: I'll finally know what J stands for. From this moment forth, I will be known as Homer J. Simpson.
2: Come on.
1: Yeah.
2: Wow.
1: You find out the J stands for J.
2: J.
1: J-A-Y.
2: The J-A-Y. Wow. I see why you love this show. No points for either of us.
1: We fail so hard.
2: Oh.
1: Okay. We'll try harder tomorrow. Good luck.
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1: September morn, we danced until the night became a brand new day.
2: Yeah, we know it's still summer, but you know, Tori, you and I here on Mixed Mornings, we are always ahead of the curve, up on the latest trends.
3: Of course.
2: We had burner accounts before it was cool.
3: Uh-huh.
2: And we kind of did our farewell to summer yesterday. So
3: we did.
2: We don't want to harp on it and be like, ooh, we still have, you know.
3: Well, we could say this is the last show of summer for us.
2: You know what?
3: Yesterday
2: great.
3: Was the last full day. Today's our last show.
2: Yet it still feels like we are in the throes of fall. As
3: it's cold.
2: You know, we're a little more cozy than we were the other day. So as far as our attire, you know, everybody's bringing out the sweaters and stuff. So mm-hmm. Let's enjoy it, though. September here, September 22. 22nd?
3: Mm-hmm.
2: What are you laughing about over there? I know your boyfriend Channing Tatum has dropped a statement on us, right?
3: That's one thing that's making me laugh, but I'm on Twitter, you know, looking for some Daily Scoop news, and there is a video that came across, and it's somebody walking a runway as if they're each chess piece. So, like, how would the rook walk the runway? It
2: no
3: just goes
2: way.
3: Straight and kind of serves. Now, this is funny. The bishop does the same thing, but goes a little to the left.
2: Yeah, he's going to go diagonally. Yeah.
3: And then the queen's going back and forth, like, ooh. And anyway, that's what I was giggling at. That's why.
2: That's great.
3: This is why you stay on Twitter, unfortunately.
2: Are they dressed like chess pieces in some way?
3: Or? No, it's just one guy just mimicking how he believes the chess pieces would walk the runway.
2: This is why the internet exists. Yep. That would have been a great Vine back in the day, wouldn't
3: mm-hmm.
2: it? I know you're a big Vine fan.
3: Oh, yeah.
2: Still to go. We're going to get to more in the local news. Mark Brown in for it. Yes, the fall situation. Comerica Park getting a new name next season. What are they going to call Comerica Park? Yeah, they're changing the name of Comerica Park.
3: To what?
2: Yeah, we need to speculate and come up with some ideas.
3: M&M Stadium?
2: Yeah, maybe.
3: That'd be great.
2: Maybe. How about Shaggyville?

You're my dog. New mix music. Stella Lefty, Boston. I like it when you're nice. I like it when you're nice to me. On Mix 96.7.

0: 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We'll talk about some historic TV shows today. Tori, which show do you think had more episodes? Baywatch or Friends?
1: Baywatch. Baywatch is never not
0: the answer. You didn't even have to think about that.
1: No, because there's literally a Samsung TV station dedicated to just playing Baywatch. The question, is there more episodes of Baywatch or more episodes of 21 Jump Street? Because those are the two stations that I always see.
0: 21 Jump Street. I thought, you know, we can evaluate that. I think for Friends and Baywatch, it's very close. We'll get to that
1: you
0: at 6:05.
1: So?
0: I know. I've done the research.
1: Okay.
0: They both have a big anniversary today at 6:05. We'll tell you. Is Tori correct that Baywatch was even more of a, I don't want to say phenomenon, but boy,
1: I'm sticking with
0: Baywatch. Baywatch was huge when it was huge.
1: Of course it was.
0: Shout out Yasmin Bleeth fans. Which is funny because the guys on Friends were huge Baywatch fans.
1: Yeah.
0: Whereas the people.
1: Yasmin Bleeth.
0: Isn't that funny how the Friends people were fans of Baywatch, yet the Baywatch people would never have ever heard of Friends?
1: Yeah. Exactly.
0: Right? Is that a mind-blowing start?
1: Sure.
0: Start to your day. 6:05, we'll get to more on that. And yes, you mentioned that we have a special countdown to towards the end of 2026 today, and it is the autumnal equinox.
1: Do it again.
0: Said elegantly there. No, forget it.
1: Autumnal?
0: It is still technically summer. What's the weather looking like? Doesn't feel like it.
1: It does not feel like it this morning, but it is going to get a little nicer today. 18 or 64 is our high with mainly cloud.
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0: 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Hey, good news, bad news time. The good news, we are going to have Mariana's Trench tickets to give away. That's actually kind of great news, isn't it?
1: Yes.
0: Oh, that's more than good.
1: Oh, it's awesome.
0: Makes up for the fact that the bad news story, it looks like summer is ending slightly earlier than we thought. Boy, less summer than we thought, but who cares? It's been fall for weeks. More in your 6:05 roundup. I'm still buzzing from the Mariana's Trench announcement.
1: I know, it's so good.
0: Tori's keeping the tickets. Update, amendment.
1: I might have to.
0: No details coming, for real. That's exciting. Right now, Mark Brown with the news.
2: With an update from WindsorNewsToday.ca, I'm Mark Brown. Three-term Mayor Drew Dilkin says he's the one with the experience to usher Windsor through the trade war with the U.S. Yesterday, Dilkins promised to ban U.S. businesses from winning City of Windsor contracts.
3: We need to make sure that Windsor is resilient, that we're striking back where we can. And if this were really easy, we would have already have done it. This is going to take some work and some commitment to get these promises over the finish line, but I'm committed to do it. I'm the one with the experience to do it, and I will deliver on this.
2: He says he would also buy Windsor-made vehicles for all possible fleet replacements. You'll see some additional patrols in downtown Windsor this week. Starting today, extra officers will patrol the core on foot and by bicycle as part of the Strengthening the Core initiative. Firefighters at Tecumseh were busy on the weekend. Crews from stations 1 and 2 were called to a property Sunday night on County Road 8 near Walker Road and Paquette Corners. There were no injuries and no word on a cause or damage estimate. The home of the Detroit Tigers will get a new name next season. Comerica Park will become Fifth Third Park in a naming deal through the 2034 season. The stadium had been named after the Detroit-born bank since it succeeded Tiger Stadium in 2000. The Blue Jays fell to the Orioles 4-3 last night at Baltimore. The Tigers clobbered Washington 9-2 at home. On Monday Night Football, the Rams easily handled the Giants 28-6. Mostly cloudy today, windy at 18. Breezy tonight with a chance of late showers, down to 12. Cloudy tomorrow, windy at 18. 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
1: Hey, so once again, the good news here. We are going to have Marianas Trench tickets to give away this week. That's fantastic news. Josh Ramsey has lifted his restraining order on Tori. Didn't you, like...
2: touch him?
1: Didn't you, like grab his boot or something at a concert one time?
2: No, I think I touched his shoulder.
1: Oh, well.
2: Grabbed his boot. No, it was when he was performing for the St. Clair College... Frosh Week or whatever it was, the Marianas Trench was there, and he walked around the crowd. Was it just me touching him?
1: Many people
2: touched him.
1: All right. Clarity, that's good.
2: Listen, I was very excited. Probably one of the best shows I've been to. I'm not even lying.
1: They're great live. I remember playing virtual reality with them. We had a little fun time when they passed through town.
2: You guys are actual friends. You probably touched them more than I did.
1: I high-fived them with their consent. Hey. I mean, it was a really good time. Marianas Trench, listen here. Tickets by the end of the week. And let us know your... We've been debating the best song of theirs.
2: Mm-hmm.
1: And it's hard to come to a consensus. Also, Tori, we have an amendment to the end of summer. It looks like we were saying 10:05 yesterday.
2: No, you were saying 10:05.
1: I was saying 10:05.
2: I said like 3:05, so neither of us were right.
1: For whatever reason, now it looks like the 8:05 p.m. 8:05 start time for fall.
2: Yes, so. In Windsor, that is where we will experience the 2026 autumnal equinox.
1: I mean, summer just got 2 hours shorter than we even thought.
2: I guess so.
1: That's crazy. But you know how we feel about this? Here, we'll get some help. How do we feel with summer ending?
3: I'm fine.
4: Really?
3: Absolutely! I'm fine! Totally fine! I don't know why it's coming out all loud and squeaky, because really, I'm fine.
1: I'm fine. That's Tori when we tell her summer's over.
2: Uh-huh.
1: Tori, yes, something of a Friends-iversary today.
2: Yes, it was 32 years ago on this day that Friends premiered for the very first time.
1: You know what's crazy, too? You were absolutely right on the little early morning trivia. I said, who had more episodes, Friends or Baywatch?
2: Yeah.
1: Because Baywatch also premiered this day.
2: Oh, did it?
1: Yeah, 37 years ago.
2: Okay.
1: And you were right. Friends had 236 episodes. Baywatch, 242.
2: Oh, so not that many.
1: No, but just like
2: but
1: you
2: I
1: think.
2: I feel like there's a million episodes of Baywatch.
1: Well, you think they'd run out of ideas.
2: Maybe don't they have like Baywatch, like 90210 or like whatever, like extended?
1: They had Baywatch Hawaii, I think, or something, or they shot it in Hawaii. But
2: Baywatch
1: it was,
2: Nights?
1: Yeah, maybe that was Paradise Island Baywatch Edition.
2: Then there was the Fox reboot series. Oh, yeah. No, that's still coming.
1: I mean, I guess you can never run out of ideas, like hot people running around on beaches. Hey, that guy's
2: writes
1: in trouble.
2: Itself.
1: Yeah, there's a bomb or something. Okay,
2: this
1: cool.
2: This shark has a bomb strapped to its head.
1: That's what it was. Loving Baywatch. Loving the end of summer, sure, and loving Friends, too. We have more coming. Daily Scoop is loaded. Oh, Channing Tatum has a statement, doesn't he?
2: We needed to hear from him himself.
1: Boy.
2: What is going on?
1: What does he have to say about this whole burner account situation?
2: Uh-huh.
1: And locally, we understand Mayor Drew Dilkins promises Windsor-made vehicles and apparently barring U.S. companies from Windsor contracts. This is concerning the trade war situation. Much more local stuff that Mark Brown is working on as well.
2: Okay.
1: Tori, outside. It's still theoretically summer. What are we dealing with as we head out to work on this scorching hot type of morning?
2: It is a chilly kind of morning. It's currently 12 or 53. We're going to have a mostly cloudy day ahead. 18 or 64 is the high. Looking ahead to the weekend, though, just because, you know, I love the weekend. Friday, Saturday, and Sunday, we're going to be up to 20 or 68 and 70 area and all sun. So I will take that. As for the roads, we do not have any accidents to tell you about this morning, which is great. We have a note that northbound 6th. Oh, no, I'm doing it again. Northbound 6th Concession Road will have lane restrictions from Moran to Socrates Crescent. There we go.
1: Okay.
2: Going on, happening until noon. Keep that in mind. And if you see something else, call our newsroom at 519-258-3434.
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1: What is your favorite Marianas Trench song? We need to know because we got a whole bunch we're choosing between. And we just found out we're giving tickets away this week.
2: Friday.
1: And you're just throwing out, like, give me this song. Give me this song. Make sure you have Desperate Measures.
2: Yes.
1: Make sure you got, you know, all of them.
2: Celebrity Status. Get it all.
1: They're all good.
2: Yeah.
1: So we will win, you will win tickets coming up on Friday. And if you have a suggestion for a particular song you're excited to hear, let us know. We might be playing it. We might be doing a game with it.
2: We'll have to share this. We'll put this on Facebook and get the MT feedback.
1: Oh, it's going to be a fun show.
2: Yeah.
1: Stand by for details. We'll hook you up right here. Local winners all the time. Tori, we're all winning today because we understand that Mr. None Your Business himself has put out a statement.
2: There is further, testimony, because Channing Tatum has officially made his statement on his Instagram story saying that, no, he is not the person behind that mysterious burner account that he was following personally.
1: Oh, he's denying it.
2: He is denying it.
1: Whoa.
2: So he said, let me read the statement in a true Channing Tatum format. Yo.
1: Oh, good.
2: That's how it starts. Yo, I truly can't believe y'all think this is what I'm doing with my free time. Effing hilarious. Also, why would I follow a burner account if I don't want people to connect me to it? WTF, come on.
1: Hmm.
2: But if I really need to say it, I only have one Instagram account, and then tags himself at Channing Tatum. Being a little blasé, buddy.
1: Yeah, are we believing the protesting too much kind of thing?
2: Well, or? I think it's kind of funny that he's like, why would I follow a burner account? Because you are not the smartest and you got caught doing that exact thing.
1: Yeah, that might be it.
2: Of course. But can I read another comment that has emerged from the page that's now been deleted that people have spotted?
1: Of course.
2: There is a post of his ex-fiance, Zoe Kravitz, with all of her boyfriends. They say, I've never seen greed like this, because she had Channing Tatum, Penn Badgley, Austin Butler, and now Harry Styles. And this business Nunya commented, I don't know why that man is in capital letters, as in Harry Styles. He's very clearly a downgrade from Channing Tatum, who had a lucky escape. Come on.
1: Yeah, that,
2: come on.
1: That sounds like something a random fan would say.
2: Does it?
1: No, it doesn't.
2: No, it does not. Channing
1: That's
2: Tatum.
1: Funny.
2: Grow up, man.
1: All right, so we'll continue to follow that saga as we hunt for two things. Number one, Marianas Trench songs from you.
2: Yes.
1: What's your favorite?
2: Yes.
1: We're also looking for the best fall songs.
2: Yes.
1: Because, yes, fall is approaching. Allegedly 8:05. It's moved up 8:05 p.m. tonight. That's cool.
2: It's not moved up. We were just wrong.
1: Nope. The moon changed, Tori.
2: Okay.
1: The harvest moon
2: has
1: changed. So so far, yeah, we got some Neil Young fans
2: and, of course, some
1: Taylor Swift fans.
2: This is a very fall song to me. It also makes me cry. So get
1: it's
2: it
1: called
2: off.
1: Cardigan, right?
2: Yes. So,
1: I mean, that's a good pick, too.
2: Yes.
1: So feel free to get in touch. You know how to find us. Text us, call us. Social media, favorite fall songs, favorite Marianas Trench songs. If they should happen to overlap,
2: mm-hmm.
1: Do they have a song about fall?
2: Ooh.
1: They have a song called Fall Out, don't they?
2: Hey, that's true.
1: That's not bad. We're here for that. More news coming. Battle of the Sex is on just after 6:30 as well.
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0: 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Tori, buckle up. I think I need to do it. I got to give you your very first Widow's Bay question.
1: Is this music not so creepy,
0: it's
1: though?
0: It's got kind of almost a Squid Game vibe where you hear it and you're like, something trippy's going down.
1: Am I in trouble?
0: Yes. Yes, you are.
1: Is something following me?
0: Like, man, I'm finally on the bandwagon for it. Battle of the Sexes. I'll hit you with it in moments. But again, even if you don't watch the show, it's not going to be like, where did Jim go in episode 3 or whatever. It's going to be fun. That's up in moments. Tori's creeped out already. I love it. Here we go also, Mark Brown, with a look at our Tuesday headlines.
2: With an update from WindsorNewsToday.ca, I'm Mark Brown. Windsor mayoral incumbent Drew Dilkins wants to drop U.S. companies from procurement as long as tariffs remain in effect. He wants to create a new grading system for future projects.
3: Where there is a fair and balanced approach and a review that can take place that is far more detailed than any review that we undertake today, I want to ensure and embed that happening in our procurement process just to make sure that we are doing all that we can to buy Canadian, buy Ontario, and darn it, buy local as well.
2: Dilkins hosted a campaign announcement yesterday at the Hiram Walker Distillery. Windsor police officers will be in the Corps starting today. Additional foot and bicycle patrols will be seen downtown as part of the Strengthening the Corps initiative. Officers will be available to speak to residents and business owners. The team between Windsor police and local emergency room nurses is being recognized by a local council. The Windsor Essex Innovate Council held an event Monday at police headquarters to recognize the nurse police team for its community safety commitments. It began as a pilot project 3 years ago and has since been expanded. We're sure you're feeling it in your bones this week. Tonight it becomes official. Fall arrives at 8.05 p.m. And it'll definitely feel like it, with temperature highs staying below 20 this week and lows flirting with single digits. The Blue Jays lost in Baltimore last night 4-3. The Tigers beat the Nats in Detroit 9-2. The Rams smoked the Giants 28-6 on Monday Night Football. Mostly cloudy today, windy and 18. A chance of late showers tonight and 12. Cloudy tomorrow and 18. 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

0: the sexes.
1: Let's go. Four questions for us to prove how smart we are. I've got a question about very old electronic technology and the hottest show currently on TV. Mm. Tori, where are you going for our first question for the bros here?
2: Question number one here. Well, there is a Daily Scoop story that we are omitting today because, frankly, there's just bigger news out there. But I'd still like to discuss the fact that Shaq, big ol' Shaquille O'Neal, has been given the title of Honorary FBI Secret Service Special Agent.
1: Whoa! Yes. Good for Shaq.
2: That is just something. I guess I didn't realize it was possible to be an honorary member of the FBI. I feel like there's going to be requests from some silly U.S. citizens who are going to be like, I got to have Shaq on the case.
1: I'm guessing he's not working undercover.
2: No, he certainly is not. So listen, as someone who is sort of an amateur sleuth, a lover of true crime, me, I guess I can kind of see this as an inspiration to maybe one day become an honorary special agent. But of course, don't laugh. But of course, the FBI, the Federal Bureau of Investigation, that is a U.S. institution. And in Canada, we don't have like a definite equivalent of this. They say that our RCMP combined with another agency sort of equate to the FBI.
1: Oh.
2: So my question is this. What is the name of the Canadian institution that can be considered sort of like the FBI? Maybe even more like the CIA? Maybe,
1: that's interesting.
2: But, okay. You tell me. Which of the following is it? Is it the Canadian Security... Canadian Security Intelligence Service?
1: Security Intelligence Service. That sounds important.
2: Is it the Royal Canadian Intelligence Bureau?
1: I like the word bureau.
2: Or is it the Federal Bureau of Investigation, Team Canada. FBIC.
1: Like CSI New York or
2: yeah,
1: something.
2: Exactly.
1: But just, wow.
2: Exactly.
1: Okay. Those all sound very, very, very potentially
2: serious.
1: Serious.
2: Yeah.
1: But I'm going to go with the middle one. What's it? Royal Canadian...
2: Royal Canadian Intelligence Bureau.
1: Intelligence Bureau.
2: RCIB.
1: The RCIB.
2: The RCIB,
1: yeah, you know,
2: baby.
1: Me. Yeah, that's it.
2: That is absolutely incorrect. No.
3: I don't think so, too.
2: No. Oh, no. And that's why they're not recruiting you. They're recruiting me. It's the Canadian Security Intelligence Service, known as CSIS.
1: Oh, that's awesome.
2: You ever heard of that?
1: No.
2: Y'all heard?
1: No, I haven't.
2: CSIS.
1: Which means they're doing their job, I guess. They're
2: so.
1: Undercover. That's great. No points, but we all learned something. That's how it goes. Tori, let's learn something about my new favorite show. I hate being one of these, you gotta watch this show, guys. But look, the Emmys proved it. It's the best show on TV. Me and Jess finally started watching Widow's Bay.
2: Okay.
1: And it is as good or better than people are saying. I hate being that guy. You gotta get Disney or whatever.
2: That's
1: no, it's
2: okay.
1: Apple TV.
2: Listen,
1: it's so good.
2: If I learn anything from your Severance recommendation, I can trust you.
1: For real.
2: Yeah.
1: So here's your Widow's Bay question. This isn't a spoiler. This is in the trailers and it's the first episode. But here's the question, simply to get you intrigued here, Tori. In Widow's Bay, what is unusual about the people born on the island? It's something you find out right away. Like, oh, that's weird.
2: Like an extra toe?
1: Yeah, maybe. They have tails? What's odd about the people who are born on this Widow's Bay place? Is it that they can see ghosts?
2: Ooh.
1: Is it that they never age?
2: Ooh.
1: Or is it that they can never leave the island?
2: They can't leave.
1: Yeah, what's the situation?
2: They're stuck there.
1: It hooks you right away. What's going on here?
2: Well, I know you. I don't think you're really into ghost stuff. Can they never leave? I don't know. That sounds a little intense. I'm going to say that they stay forever young. They
1: stay
2: age.
1: Forever young?
2: Yeah.
1: Kind of like vampires or something.
2: Yeah.
1: Well, I haven't watched the whole thing yet. I can't say that that's true or not, but no, that's
4: not
1: the situation here.
2: Okay.
1: What you find out right away is like, oh, you're born on this island and you can't leave. I won't
2: nightmare.
1: Say any more about what happens
2: but like,
1: or why.
2: What island? Is it like Turks and Caicos kind of island?
1: You know what? Widow's Bay is so lovely,
2: Pesh
1: Tori.
2: Island.
1: It's so lovely at the beginning of fall. You just need to see the leaves change.
2: You don't even want to leave.
1: You don't want to leave. No, it's great. No point for you. Watch the show. We are doing poorly on a Tuesday.
2: All right. Well, I'm going to look on over to tonight because tonight is going to be a very fun night over at the Coliseum because tonight is Tom Jones night.
1: Oh, look out.
2: Yes.
1: You're going with a special guest,
2: listen,
1: right?
2: Listen, performing at Caesars Windsor for what, his umpteenth time? I am very excited because I am taking my lovely neighbor, Betty, to see him.
1: Awesome.
2: And listen, Betty loves Tom Jones. She is just so sweet. But she has said this to me many times. She was telling me that, quote, back in the day, her and her girlfriends, they used to go to Tom Jones and scream because he was just so sexy. Those are her words, okay?
1: Oh, my.
2: And back in the day, what she's talking about, she's so cute, because she goes, what's the name of that that venue that's now Brentwood, that used to be so iconic in Windsor. Huge names performed there, especially in the era of Motown. I did have to look it up, but I did find it, and I know so many local people know the answer to this. What is the name of the old casino that used to be the venue for so many huge concerts, including Tom Jones in his prime? Now that he's not in his prime now. I mean, come on. Okay, so was this called the Ambassador Casino?
1: Oh, yeah.
2: Was this known as Elmwood Casino? Or was this known as the Riviera Club and Casino?
1: Oh, that sounds so great. Mm-hmm. That sounds like a place Tom Jones would play. Let's go Ambassador.
2: You're going to go Ambassador.
1: Let's go Ambassador, yeah.
2: OG, once known as the show spot of Canada, opened in 1946. I am talking about the Elmwood Casino.
1: Oh,
2: No local point for you. From 46 to 74, Sammy Davis Jr., Frank Sinatra, Tom Jones, Barbara Streisand, Sonny and Cher. We could do it all. We could keep talking, but an iconic local spot.
1: That's crazy.
2: And you got no points.
1: No points. But I'm so happy you're going with Betty to see Tom Jones tonight.
2: I'm pumped.
1: She's going to have the best time, and so are you.
2: Yes.
1: It's going to be great.
2: I'm excited.
1: All right, final question. Let's go to this route. Tori, something else fun you're doing. You're training for the big old 5K.
2: Oh, yes.
1: And you mentioned something earlier.
0: That day on. If I was going somewhere, I was running. Yeah,
1: we always love playing the Forrest Gump clip.
2: Running.
1: You mentioned that you have a copy of Forrest Gump on VHS.
2: I do. It was gifted to me, yes.
1: And you mentioned maybe we'll just hook up the old VCR.
2: Yeah.
1: Here's the question. I said to you, you probably, since you have a fairly new TV, your TV probably doesn't even have the required inputs.
2: Oh, this to plug is your in a VCR. Future Shack nerd coming
1: yeah,
2: out.
1: This
2: Go
1: is
2: ahead.
1: It. Tori, my future shop question is simply, there's like five or six different names for the kind of inputs your VCR would use.
2: Okay.
1: Just what would you call, if you're going to say, I need to find out if my VCR has the blank inputs, or excuse me, if my TV has the blank inputs for my VCR. There's various names. What would you call them? And I'll see if one of them lines up.
2: Okay, so one thing I know for a fact is that you had to have that cord where it was like red, yellow, and white, and you put the three of them in. For some reason, I don't know why. Is this an RCM cord?
1: RCM cord. You know what, Tori? As a Future Shop employee, I'd have so many. I need the RCM cord. You know what you need? Is the RCA cords.
2: RCA!
1: But I would have accepted the red, yellow, white inputs.
2: Yeah?
1: Yeah, I think you nailed it. I think you nailed it enough for a point.
2: All right.
1: That one's just for Betty. That's for Betty. But RCA inputs, the composite inputs are the actual name,
2: okay.
1: Or the AV inputs would be acceptable too. But
2: love it.
1: With that, you get the Tom Jones Victory Day.
2: Yay.
1: And happy last official day of summer, right?
2: Absolutely.
1: Fall's hitting us tomorrow. 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
1: From that day on, if I was going somewhere, I was running.
2: Hey, Tori, look at this. Your sweaty selfie has generated a lot of very nice donations for something you're doing very soon, yeah?
3: Yes, coming up this Sunday is the Run With Her 5K. Benefiting the Women's Welcome Center, the Welcome Center for Women and Families. Of course, we love them. A wonderful shelter. And yeah, I don't know how this happened, but I'm at almost $800 raised.
2: Look at
3: in
2: this.
3: Like less than a day. And a couple people I just really want to shout out. Bex Design. She gave me $100. That's great. Not me, by the way. She donated $100.
2: Yeah.
3: Community Muffler said, from your neighbors at Community Muffler and for a great cause. And really quick, Jay, do you see my donation list on our page here?
2: I'm looking at this. Oh my God.
3: Who is the fifth donation on that list? Who's it from?
2: Community Muffler.
3: No, like one, two, three, four, five. Somebody donated $100. And what's the name?
2: Is it the Beyonce? Beyonce donated. Oh my God.
3: Yeah.
2: What a day.
4: Tell me something good.
2: Along with that good news, we do have more good news concerning Mariana's Trench tickets. We are giving those away later this week. We're still working on the details. But the fact is, we do have tickets for that show.
3: Yeah.
2: That belongs in the good news, too. And Tori, we have another very fun local story to give a little love to.
3: Just a quick one. I saw this post on the Riverside Bulletin Board on Facebook. Teresa shared this little feel-good story. She was driving her son to the beer store. He is 19 years old, but it was his first time buying beer.
2: Okay.
3: She said this was the beer store in Wyandotte and Prado. And as she was prone to do, as soon as he got out of the car, she honked to kind of embarrass him and bring attention to him. So there was two young men in the car next to her had just exited the beer store, and they thought that she was honking at them. So they were like, what's up, lady? Is everything fine? And she goes, oh, sorry, I was honking at my son. So this is his first time at the beer store, and he's definitely going to get carded. They laughed. One says he's 28 and still gets carded, and the other reaches into his wallet, leans in the window, and hands me $20 and said his first six-pack is on me.
2: Stop it.
3: Isn't that so sweet? That is just so
2: that
3: great.
2: Is the
3: I know, a real pay it forward, one 28-year-old buying a 19-year-old his first legal six-pack. Isn't that great?
2: I'm sure mom's like, wait a second, is there any law being broken here? I think we're good.
3: Love this.
2: That's awesome.
3: Yeah.
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0: 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A big shout out to anybody who is out going to see Tom Jones tonight at the Coliseum Stage Tour. You're going there.
1: Yeah.
0: How old's your neighbor Betty again?
1: I'm not allowed to say her age.
0: Oh, I'm sorry.
1: It's a rule. We'll just say she's older than Tom Jones. Okay. I can tell you that part.
0: You're doing a girls' night, but it's a girls' night with one of your older girls.
1: Spanning generations.
0: She is going to have such a great time, and she'll be able to explain to you about why each of the songs is such a big deal.
1: Uh-huh.
0: You know what I mean?
1: I hope so.
0: So that's going to be great. To Tori and Betty and anybody who is to want to see Tom Jones, that's fantastic. And you know what? If you're like, oh, I can't do the Tom Jones thing. I won't make it tonight. We will have a chance for you to win another huge Caesar show to kick off next year.
1: Yes.
0: We're going to get your January off to a good start with Mariana's Trench tickets, which we're going to have this week as well. So from Tom Jones to Mariana's Trench.
1: We've actually got another show that we're going to be giving away tickets for on Friday. We've got a Christmas holiday show.
0: That's the other one, too.
1: Yes, the Cirque Musica holiday. Listen, we're having a lot of fun thanks to Caesars Windsor around here.
0: Summer schmummer. Who needs summer?
1: We're talking about Christmas.
0: That's fun. You know, that's fun. By the time Tom Jones takes the stage tonight, it's going to be fall.
1: Mm-hmm.
0: That's a good time.
1: Exactly.

0: program. The program that pairs Windsor police officers with emergency room nurses has got the admiration of a local council. The Windsor Essex Innovate Council recognized the nurse police team yesterday at police headquarters. Officers are paired with nurses to handle substance-related calls in the field and relieve pressure on emergency rooms. Parliament is back to work after summer break. Today's question of the day wants to know what you think Ottawa's top priority should be for the fall sitting. Vote now at windsornewstoday.ca. Tiger fans will visit the same ballpark next season, but under a new name. After Comerica merged with Fifth Third Bank, Comerica Park will be named Fifth Third Park through at least 2034. The ballpark, opened since 2000 to succeed the beloved Tiger Stadium, had been called Comerica Park throughout its existence. The Tigers beat Washington last night 9-2 in Detroit. The Blue Jays lost to the Orioles 4-3. And the Rams beat the Giants on Monday Night Football 28-6. Up to 18 today and windy under mostly cloudy skies. A shower or two tonight, low of 12. Cloudy tomorrow at 18. For more on these and other stories, go to windsornewstoday.ca.
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1: Daily scoop coming. We're just sort of buzzing about the tickets we'll be giving away on Friday. Oh, yes, it's Mariana's Trench. Tickets go on.

0: Sale Friday, we have your very first pair that will be just kind of slung your way at like $7.50.
1: Slung your way.
0: Slinging out the tickets, Tori.
1: Sauced your way.
0: That's what we're doing.
1: Uh-huh.
0: Also, Mr. Channing Tatum himself has put out a statement concerning Burner Gate. Daily scoop up in just a few. Tori, also, I just love this question. I love this question that's going around here. I'm sure someone's got an input on this one. Think about your favorite, like your go-to sandwich that you had when you were a kid. Like, okay. Imagine you're getting home from school, throw the backpack down on the ground, and maybe you're like, Mom, can you make me a sandwich? Or maybe you're one of the kids that just went in and did it yourself.
1: Ooh.
0: The question is, what was your go-to sandwich as a kid? And the sub-question is that still something you would eat today?
1: Is that still something I would eat? The thing is, I do still eat it. For me, personally, it was white bread, salami, and mustard. And that was it. And I loved it.
0: That's a good basic sandwich.
1: And I still love it. Of course, now I'll, like, you know, add some more stuff, some lettuce, some cheese, some, like, mayo, maybe some sauces, maybe a better bread. But
0: yeah,
1: salami
0: maybe.
1: As my base, especially spicy salami. Ugh.
0: Even as a kid, you liked the spicy salami?
1: Yes.
0: Whoa, really?
1: Absolutely. I also, like, I don't think you can beat, like, a plain bologna sandwich. I'm sorry.
0: You know what I would do? My favorite was, yeah, I would take the white bread. Mm-hmm. Did everybody have white bread as a kid? I guess everybody's had, maybe people still do. It would be white bread, bologna, and then I would just, like, take my hand and flatten it. Like, you ever take a sandwich and, like, squish it?
1: Oh, squish it.
0: It was, like, before paninis were...
1: I was going to say, the OG paninis.
0: It was before paninis.
1: You warm your hands up.
0: Yeah, yeah, yeah, exactly. So, did anybody do that? You take a bologna sandwich and squish it, flatten
1: squish it.
0: And it was great.
1: You could have taken two pieces of bologna as the bread, put the bread in the middle and squished it like that.
0: Like, reverse? It. Yeah, that's a
1: roll
0: whole different level.
1: Roll it up,
0: level.
1: Fry it, get all crazy.
0: But to answer your question, the first question is, do I still eat that? I can't think of the last time I've had a white bread flattened bologna sandwich.
1: We could get everything we need within the next 10 minutes for that.
0: Probably across the street.
1: No problem.
0: Okay, let's do it. Would you eat a bologna sandwich today?
1: Of course I
0: well,
1: would.
0: Well, you want the salami, though.
1: Oh, well, I would do either, I could get some salami, too.
0: We make a quick run down to the grocery store down the street here. Superstore, yeah. What time are they open?
1: Uh-huh.
0: We're going to do bologna sandwiches, salami sandwiches, mustard. I don't even need mustard on mine.
1: Mm.
0: The thing is, when you flatten it, it increases the flavor of both the bread and the meat. I don't know how it happens.
1: Love bread.
0: But it's like a flattens...
1: Okay.
0: The panini people know about this.
1: Speaking of, can I do a really quick last weird news insert?
0: Of course.
1: I would say, speaking of eating and sandwiches and flattening and smushing things, Fat Bear Week has officially kicked off today.
0: Has it really?
1: Yes.
0: Hey, look out.
1: Yes, Alaska's heavyweight champion Chunk could win it all again. So, yeah, we are going to be keeping track of Fat Bear Week. You can now vote on your favorite fat bear.
0: They'll be keeping track of those good fat bears. That's great. All right, so more in the Channing Tatum situation. And yes, maybe a new favorite now deleted comment has emerged. We'll get to all of that and more. And maybe some of your favorite fall songs, too.
1: Sure.
0: Tori, traffic, weather for these last throes of summer. What are we looking like outside here?
1: Weather-wise, it's looking, it's okay. It's 12 or 54, a chilly start to the morning. We will get up to 18 or 64 later on in the week. It looks like we will see a lot of sun over the weekend, so that's some great news. As for the roads, no accidents this morning, but a note that the EC Row Expressway, Les Bronson, Manning Road, that whole intersection road construction was supposed to be wrapped up, but it's now been extended to the end of this week. If you see something else on the roads, call our newsroom at 519-258-3434.
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1: Welcome to it. We're doing the Daily Scoop just ahead of this morning's birthday book. Somebody's going to be the last birthday of summer. This is cool because you got to be a summer and fall birthday.
2: Yeah.
1: This year. You straddle that line.
2: You're a cusp.
1: A cusp birthday. That's what we'll get to.
2: Yeah.
1: We also have the big news. Yes, Channing Tatum did put out a statement. Did he apologize? Did he go full denial mode? We'll get to that in a moment. We also have the news that on Friday morning, Tori, we have got in our hands as the day they go on sale.
2: Yeah.
1: Tickets to see Mariana's Trenchant concert.
2: Absolutely. They are coming to the Coliseum on January 8th, and we've got the first pair of tickets to be won here in Windsor, Essex County.
1: That's going to be so sweet.
2: Yeah, and if you want to now, you can weigh in on our Facebook page, leave some comments with your favorite Mariana's Trench songs. Maybe we'll have to start playing them this week.
1: Well, you said Desperate Measures might be, but then every time we play one, you start singing it, so.
2: Every song is catchy. That Josh.
1: He can sing a ditty. Can't he?
2: Little Diddy, yep.
1: I'm still in Tom Jones mode, that's why. Tom Jones tonight, big show's coming to Caesars, Mariana's Trench. We have a Christmas show we'll send you to as well. It's all happening here. You can become a Mix Insider, by the way, anytime. Just go under Contest, click the little link there, and you are in the know. Tori, let's get to the latest on Channing Tatum.
2: What's the word? The update we have got is that, yes, he is in fact denying publicly that he is not the one behind that burner account that has been commenting mysteriously and kind of shading exes and people in Hollywood who he doesn't seem to like. There is a recent one that's circulated. It's from, again, the account is Bidness_Nanya. There is a post of Zoe Kravitz with her generational run of boyfriends, as in Austin Butler, Penn Badgley, Channing Tatum, who she was engaged to, and then now Harry Styles. And this account comments, I don't know why Harry Styles is the one in capital letters. He's very clearly a downgrade from Channing, who had a lucky escape. Yeah.
1: Yeah. That seems like something more than just a random fan would post, doesn't it?
2: I know someone who's really Team Channing, and I don't know anybody who was. But he did make this statement, and I'm going to read it the way he wrote it. Yo, I truly can't believe y'all think this is what I'm doing with my free time. Also, why would I follow a burner account if I don't want people to connect me to it? WTF, come on. But if I really need to say it, I only have one IG account. And then he tags at Channing Tatum.
1: Did Business Nanya reply to that post and I agree
2: gone.
1: With Chatham?
2: The Channing. Account has been deleted, which only adds fire. And the fact that he's like, you guys really think I would do that? Yeah, we do.
1: Yeah, we gotta do now.
2: And now that you're saying something now that only, yes, I wouldn't put it past you, and I wouldn't put it past you to make that mistake.
1: Boy.
2: Of following it.
1: Yeah, that seems like a Channing kind of a move, perhaps.
2: Come on,
1: but
2: dude.
1: You gotta be a little more subtle with who you're commenting on, maybe.
2: Yeah.
1: But we will continue to monitor if we need to, but he's denied it, so that's fine. Not believable, but fine.
2: Uh-huh.
1: We also, Tori, continue to count down some of the best songs of fall. We had a few people mention Cardigan from Taylor Swift, even though this song makes you cry all the time.
2: It makes me cry big time. It's a sad song. But this is one of the top songs that feel like fall, you know? Songs that are about fall feel like fall. So there's one. We had Cardigan. We got any new ones or what?
1: I like this one. How about From the Neighborhood? Remember these guys?

0: Is there a better fall song than Sweater Weather?
1: I love that. Do you remember it? Did I not tell you that I saw the neighborhood a couple years ago?
0: Did you really?
1: They were sick.
0: Were they wearing sweaters during the set?
1: No, the main singer, Jesse, whatever his name is, was dressed entirely or painted entirely in silver paint.
0: Painted?
1: Not even a joke.
0: That's so weird.
1: I know.
0: I need to hear more. For now, we will line things up. News with Mark Brown in a second and today's birthday book. It's up next.
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0: And time, what is time, Tori? I mean, 7:23, 7:25. Summer ends at 10:05 p.m. Mm-hmm. Summer ends at 8:05 p.m. Can't we all just get along? Tori, it's time for a very special edition of the birthday book on this date that does, in fact, straddle two different seasons. This is a summer birthday that will transcend and transform into a fall birthday.
1: Correct.
0: Who do we have in the Jay and Tori birthday book today?
1: All right, let's do this one first. We have got a very happy birthday to Chris Sheardown, who's turning 44 years old today. This is from Terry, who told us he's a dad, he's a husband, and he loves bowling.
0: Sounds bowling.
1: Like a simple man.
0: That's
1: Chris.
0: Awesome.
1: I like it. Now, we got another message. This is a pretty fun, sweet local story. So as we know, Mr. Tom Jones is coming to the Coliseum tonight.
0: Sure is.
1: Some of us will be there. We got this note that says, my dad, whose name is also Tom Jones, is turning 80 tomorrow. But to celebrate, our family is taking him out to see Sir Tom Jones, live at Caesars tonight on Tuesday. He's so excited for the show, and we're trying to pull out all the stops to make his 80th milestone unforgettable.
0: Man, you know what? Is there a way we could get the Tom Jones to meet,
1: to recognize
0: this Tom Jones?
1: I mean, we're going to do what we can, but this came to us from Stacy. So happy birthday to Tom Jones.
0: Happy birthday to Tom Jones.
1: Happy 80th.
0: That's amazing.
1: Yeah.
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0: Mix 96.7 and happy Tom Jones Day here in Windsor. We can officially claim it, like, label it Tom Jones Day, can't we?
1: Tom Jones Day, because Tom Jones is in the house.
0: Tom Jones is literally in Windsor right now, probably having breakfast. I bet he gets up early.
1: Maybe.
0: No, I bet he's staying at the nicest room in Caesars right now, because he's playing there tonight.
1: Yeah.
0: He's probably got an omelet coming.
1: Absolutely.
0: Something good. And it's also Tom Jones Day, because as we just learned in the Jay and Tori birthday book, there's a local man named Tom Jones who turns 80 today.
1: Yes.
0: So I think if anything, forever we will name and we will decree and declare that September 22nd of 2026 is hereby known as Tom Jones Day.
1: Maybe we can make
0: a plaque or something, right?
1: We should.
0: I think we should do that.
1: Yes.
0: So happy Tom Jones Day. You, Tori, are celebrating Tom Jones Day by taking your neighbor, Betty, to that show tonight.
1: My lovely neighbor, Betty, and I are going to go. She said she used to see him when he was just a young buck. So I'm very excited about
0: that. That's awesome.
1: Yeah.
0: You know what's going to be great is this Friday, we're going to give you tickets to see Mariana Trench in concert.
1: Yeah.
0: And then, in 50 years... we're going to give you tickets to see them again with your grandchildren.
1: Yeah.
0: When they come through again.
1: Love it.
0: Well, that'd be fun. More details, check us, mix967.ca. Adele is off. She's getting ready for Tom Jones. Here's Mark Brown with the headlines.
2: With an update from WindsorNewsToday.ca, I'm Mark Brown. Three-term Mayor Drew Dilkin says he's the one with the experience to usher Windsor through the trade war with the U.S. Yesterday, Dilkins promised to ban U.S. businesses from winning City of Windsor contracts.
3: We need to make sure that Windsor is resilient, that we're striking back where we can. And if this were really easy, we would have already have done it. This is going to take some work and some commitment to get these promises over the finish line. But I'm committed to do it. I'm the one with the experience to do it. And I will deliver on this.
2: Dilkins added that he would buy Windsor-made vehicles for all possible fleet replacements. You'll see some additional police patrols in downtown Windsor this week. Starting today, extra officers will patrol the core on foot and by bicycle as part of the Strengthening the Core initiative. Firefighters in Tecumseh were busy on the weekend. Crews from stations 1 and 2 were called to a property Sunday night on County Road 8 near Walker Road and Piquette Corners. There were no injuries reported and no word on a cause or damage estimate. The home of the Detroit Tigers will get a new name next season. Comerica Park will become Fifth Third Park. The stadium had been named after the Detroit-born bank since it succeeded Tiger Stadium in 2000, but Comerica was bought out by Fifth Third Bank last year. The Blue Jays fell to the Orioles 4-3 last night in Baltimore. The Tigers clobber Washington 9-2 at home. On Monday Night Football, the Rams easily handled the Giants 28-6. Mostly cloudy today, windy at 18. Breezy tonight with a chance of late showers, a low of 12. Cloudy tomorrow, windy and 18. 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

0: Let's go. Four questions for us to prove how smart we are. I've got a question about very old electronic technology and the hottest show currently on TV. Mm. Tori, where are you going for our first question for the bros here?
1: Question number one here. Well, there is a Daily Scoop story that we are omitting today because, frankly, there's just bigger news out there. But I'd still like to discuss the fact that Shaq, big ol' Shaquille O'Neal, has been given the title of Honorary FBI Secret Service Special Agent.
0: Whoa! Good for Shaq.
1: That is just something. I guess I didn't realize it was possible to be an honorary member of the FBI. I feel like there's going to be requests from some silly U.S. citizens who are going to be like, I got to have Shaq on the case.
0: I'm guessing he's not working undercover.
1: No, he certainly is not. So listen, as someone who is sort of an amateur sleuth, a lover of true crime, me, I guess I can kind of see this as an inspiration to maybe one day become an honorary special agent. But of course, don't laugh, but of course, the FBI, the Federal Bureau of Investigation, that is a U.S. institution. And in Canada, we don't have like a definite equivalent of this. They say that our RCMP combined with another agency sort of equate to the FBI.
0: Oh.
1: So my question is this. What is the name of the Canadian institution that can be considered sort of like the FBI, maybe even more like the CIA?
0: That's interesting.
1: Okay. You tell me, which of the following is it? Is it the Canadian Security Intelligence Service?
0: Security Intelligence Service. That sounds important.
1: Is it the Royal Canadian Intelligence Bureau?
0: I like the word bureau.
1: Or is it the Federal Bureau of Investigation, Team Canada? FBIC.
0: Like CSI New York or something.
1: Yeah, exactly.
0: But just, wow.
1: Exactly.
0: Okay. Those all sound very, very, very potentially
1: serious. Yeah.
0: But I'm going to go with the middle one. What's the Royal Canadian?
1: Royal Canadian Intelligence Bureau.
0: Intelligence Bureau.
1: RCIB.
0: The RCIB. Yeah, you know
1: baby.
0: Me. Yeah, that's it.
1: That is absolutely incorrect. No.
2: I don't think so, Jim.
1: No. That's why they're not recruiting you, they're recruiting me. It's the Canadian Security Intelligence Service, known as CSIS.
0: Oh, that's awesome.
1: You ever heard of that?
0: No.
1: Y'all heard?
0: No, I haven't.
1: CSIS.
0: Which means they're doing their job, I guess. They're
1: so.
0: Undercover. That's great. No points, but we all learned something. That's how it goes. Tori, let's learn something about my new favorite show. I hate being one of these, you gotta watch this show, guys. But look, the Emmys proved it. It's the best show on TV. Me and Jess finally started watching Widow's Bay.
1: Okay.
0: And it is as good or better than people are saying. I hate being that guy. You gotta get Disney or whatever.
1: That's
0: no, it's
1: okay.
0: Apple TV.
1: Listen,
0: it's so good.
1: If I learn anything from your Severance recommendation, I can trust you.
0: For real.
1: Yeah.
0: So here's your Widow's Bay question. This isn't a spoiler. This is in the trailers and it's the first episode. But here's the question, simply to get you intrigued here, Tori. In Widow's Bay, what is unusual about the people born on the island? It's something you find out right away. Like, oh, that's weird.
1: Like an extra toe?
0: Yeah, maybe. They have tails? What's odd about the people who are born on this Widow's Bay place? Is it that they can see ghosts?
1: Ooh.
0: Is it that they never age?
1: Ooh.
0: Or is it that they can never leave the island?
1: They can't leave.
0: Yeah, what's the situation?
1: They're stuck there.
0: It hooks you right away. What's going on here?
1: Well, I know you. I don't think you're really into ghost stuff. Can they never leave? I don't know. That sounds a little intense. I'm going to say that they stay forever young.
0: They stay forever young?
1: Yeah.
0: Kind of like vampires or something.
1: Yeah.
0: Well, I haven't watched the whole thing yet. I can't say that that's true or not, but no, that's
1: not the situation here.
0: Okay. What you find out right away is like, oh, you're born on this island and you can't leave. I won't say any more about what happens
1: or
0: why.
1: What island? Is it like Turks and Caicos kind of island?
0: You know, Widow's Bay is so lovely,
1: Tesh
0: Tori.
1: Island.
0: It's so lovely at the beginning of fall. You just need to see the leaves change.
1: You don't even want to leave.
0: You don't want to leave. No, it's great. No point for you. Watch the show. We are doing poorly on a Tuesday.
1: All right. Well, I'm going to look on over to tonight because tonight is going to be a very fun night over at the Coliseum because tonight is Tom Jones night.
0: Oh, look out.
1: Yes.
0: You're going with a special guest,
1: listen,
0: right?
1: Listen, performing at Caesars Windsor for what, his umpteenth time? I am very excited because I am taking my lovely neighbor, Betty, to see him.
0: Awesome.
1: And listen, Betty loves Tom Jones. She is just so sweet. But she has said this to me many times. She was telling me that, quote, back in the day, her and her girlfriends, they used to go to Tom Jones and scream because he was just so sexy. Those are her words, okay?
0: Oh, my.
1: And back in the day, what she's talking about, she's so cute, because she goes, what's the name of that that venue that's now Brentwood, that used to be so iconic in Windsor. Huge names performed there, especially in the era of Motown. I did have to look it up, but I did find it, and I know so many local people know the answer to this. What is the name of the old casino that used to be the venue for so many huge concerts, including Tom Jones in his prime? Now that he's not in his prime now. Okay. So was this called the Ambassador Casino?
0: Oh, yeah.
1: Was this known as Elmwood Casino? Or was this known as the Riviera Club and Casino?
0: Oh, that sounds so great.
1: Mm-hmm.
0: That sounds like a place Tom Jones would play. Let's go Ambassador.
1: You're going to go Ambassador.
0: Let's go Ambassador, yeah.
1: OJ, once known as the show spot of Canada, opened in 1946. I am talking about the Elmwood Casino.
0: No local point for you.
1: Open from 46 to 74. Sammy Davis Jr., Frank Sinatra, Tom Jones, Barbara Streisand, Sonny and Cher. We could do it all. We could keep talking, but an iconic local spot.
0: That's crazy.
1: And you got no points.
0: No points. But I'm so happy you're going with Betty to see Tom Jones tonight.
1: I'm
0: pumped. She's going to have the best time, and so are you.
1: Yes.
0: It's going to be great.
1: I'm excited.
0: All right, final question. Let's go this route. Tori, something else fun you're doing. You're training for the big old 5K.
1: Oh, yes.
0: And you mentioned something earlier.
2: From that day on, if I was going somewhere, I was running.
0: We always love playing the Forrest Gump clip.
1: Running.
0: You mentioned that you have a copy of Forrest Gump on VHS.
1: I do. It was gifted to me, yes.
0: And you mentioned maybe we'll just hook up the old VCR.
1: Yeah.
0: Here's the question. I said to you, since you have a fairly new TV, your TV probably doesn't even have the required inputs.
1: Oh, this to plug is your in a VCR. Future Shack nerd coming out. Go ahead.
0: Tori, my future shop question is simply, there's like 5 or 6 different names for the kind of inputs your VCR would use.
1: Okay.
0: Just what would you call if you're going to say, I need to find out if my VCR has the blank inputs, if my TV has the blank inputs for my VCR. There's various names. What would you call them? And I'll see if one of them lines up.
1: Okay, so one thing I know for a fact is that you had to have that cord where it was like red, yellow, and white, and you put the three of them in. For some reason, I don't know why. Is this an RCM cord?
0: RCM cord. You know what, Tori? As a Future Shop employee, I'd have so many. Could you need the RCM cord? You know what you need is the RCA cords.
1: RCA.
0: But I would have accepted the red, yellow, white inputs.
1: Yeah.
0: Yeah, I think you nailed it. I think you nailed it enough for a point.
1: All right.
0: That one's just for Betty. That's for Betty. But RCA inputs, the composite inputs are the actual name,
1: okay.
0: Or the AV inputs would be acceptable too. But
1: love it.
0: With that, you get the Tom Jones Victory Day.
1: Yay.
0: And happy last official day of summer. Right?
1: Absolutely.
0: Fall's hitting us tomorrow. So have a good one.
3: Summer. Don't say it.
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3: Don't.
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1: And you know, sometimes we ask for your help with something. How about this suggestion here from our friend Candace? We're looking for the best Marianas Trench songs. We have tickets to give away to that show on Friday at this time. At this time, like days from now. And Candace says that don't forget about Shake Tramp.
2: Of course. You can't. An OG Marianas Trench song.
1: Yeah, that's how you know you're an original fan when you're like, when this song comes to mind, you've been listening to this band for quite a long time. Thank you for that one, Candace.
2: Yeah.
1: Rhythm of Your Heart came in from Lisa.
2: That's great.
1: Stephanie says she'll be there. She's already been there to see them three different times.
2: Yeah.
1: She was at Caesars alone.
2: Yeah,
1: and absolutely. She says it's never a bad show.
2: They used to perform at WFCU when WFCU used to do concerts like this.
1: That's a big deal.
2: That. Yeah, it was great.
1: Who said, a couple people said this one too, Good to You came in. Dude, man. That's from Amelia. And look,
2: dude,
1: there's going to be so many people singing that even Tori won't be able to ruin it. You know it's a good song, because this is what Tori does also, is you're doing the thing where you actually close your eyes and grip an imaginary, like, fist in the air.
2: I know, I'm gripping my own shirt.
1: It's real good. Details on how to win your tickets, be right here.
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1: Yeah.
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0: We should do a Tuesdays with Tori Junior edition. But for now, we'll check in with the mixed mailbag in moments. Right now, we've got Mark Brown in with a look at these kind of gloomy looking, but hey, maybe the sun will come out today.
1: Mm-hmm.
0: It's still summer technically. Here's a look at these Tuesday headlines
2: with an update from WindsorNewsToday.ca. I'm Mark Brown. Windsor mayoral incumbent Drew Dilkins wants to drop U.S. companies from procurement as long as tariffs remain in effect. He wants to create a new grading system for future projects.
3: Where there is a fair and balanced approach and a review that can take place that is far more detailed than any review that we undertake today, I want to ensure and embed that happening in our procurement process just to make sure that we are doing all that we can to buy Canadian, buy Ontario, and darn it, buy local as well.
2: Dilkins hosted a campaign announcement yesterday at Hiram Walker Distillery. Windsor police officers will be in the Corps starting today. Additional foot and bicycle patrols will be seen downtown this week as part of the Strengthening the Corps initiative. Officers will be able to speak to residents and business owners about increased complaints of public drug use and criminal behavior. The team between Windsor police and local emergency room nurses is being recognized by a local group. The Windsor Essex Innovate Council held an event Monday at police headquarters to recognize the nurse police team for its community safety commitments. It began as a pilot project 3 years ago and has been expanded. We're sure you're feeling it in your bones this week. Tonight it becomes official. Fall arrives at 8.05 p.m. and it'll definitely feel like it with temperature highs staying below 20 this week and lows flirting with single digits. The Blue Jays lost in Baltimore 4-3 last night. The Tigers beat the Nats in Detroit 9-2. Mostly cloudy.

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1: This will be coming up in the Daily Scoop. Yeah, Mariana's Trench tickets. We have some to give away.
2: Yes.
1: And we're just debating what the best method will be. They go on sale Friday. That's when we'll have the very first pair. And we're enjoying reading your suggestions for the best Mariana's Trench song of all time. So far, no consensus, which is great. We have Tuesdays with Tori next, and we need to shout out someone here who, you were supposed to do this yesterday.
2: I was supposed to shout them out yesterday because I met them on Sunday at the Pajama Walk with Child Can, and this was a lovely family. I met the lovely Enzo and his mom, Anita, but Enzo apparently is a huge fan of Tuesdays with Tori. Also want to shout out his little brother, Luca, who should be listening as well.
1: And how old's Enzo?
2: Enzo, I don't remember.
1: Like little guy?
2: He's little, like.

0: like, I would say like 8 or 9 maybe. And he loves, and so you call in and let us know how old you are.
1: And he loves Tuesdays with Tori.
0: He loves it.
1: All right, let's do it. I love Enzo sitting there sipping the tea, like out of a juice box. Like, yeah. Ooh, what's the big problem going to be today? Tori,
0: what is it?
1: For Tori and Enzo, and who all enjoy this little segment, we're diving into the mailbag. And Tori, we have an issue from our girl, Stephanie.
0: Stephanie
1: says the following. Tori, my fiance and I are getting married in April of next year.
0: Woohoo.
1: Believe it or not, the planning has been a total breeze.
0: Nice.
1: We agree on everything, including our first dance song.
0: Okay.
1: It's everyone else we talk to who has a problem.
0: Oh.
1: So early in our relationship, we bonded over Amy Winehouse.
0: Oh, represent.
1: We both love Amy Winehouse.
0: Yep.
1: And both of our favorite songs from her is a song called Love is a Losing Game.
0: No.
1: I'll fire it up right here. Okay. So we want this to be our first dance, but for obvious reasons, everyone thinks it's a bad idea. And we think it's great because it sounds so wrong. So at the wedding, Stephanie and her fiance dance to this. Is this a bad omen? She doesn't think so.
0: Oh, gosh. Okay, well, okay, this is something. I, myself, big Amy Winehouse fan, huge. I literally have a tattoo of her over here. I would say Love is a Losing Game. Do not do it.
1: Are you serious?
0: That feels cursed. Do you want a love like the one that inspired this very tragic song? Blake, you know what you did. No, girl. And boy, fiance, no. I would say pick something else, honestly. I love an inside joke. I love ignoring what other people are saying and doing what you want to do. But girl, I'd literally say Rehab is a better first dance song than
1: shocked.
0: This one.
1: I thought you'd be saying like, it doesn't matter what they say. If it's your song,
0: no,
1: then you go with what your gut and heart tells you.
0: Love is a losing game. Are you kidding me? It's all about how love will destroy your life. I think.
1: Yeah.
0: If you're looking for suggestions, which I know you're not, I would say there's a song called To Know Him Is to Love Him by her. That's beautiful and short, so you won't be out there for 10 minutes. Or there's this cover she has of Will You Still Love Me Tomorrow. And I mean, come on, that's a perfect wedding song. Miss Stephanie, may I come to the wedding as well?
1: That's another thing. If you're taking requests anyway.
0: Yeah.
1: Can we do, how about this would be a great one?
2: What's new, pussycat? Whoa, whoa, whoa. What's new, pussycat? Whoa, whoa, whoa.
1: That's something everyone can enjoy.
0: Is it?
1: Tom Jones in town tonight. This is a good one, too.
2: Been stuck
1: now, so but maybe you go marry on his trench. I mean, doesn't have to be sad.
0: Haven't had enough of this love.
1: That's right. Mm-hmm. Well, thank you for that, Stephanie. Best of luck in April. And Tori says no to the sad Amy Winehouse song.
0: I say no. Sorry, but no.
1: Here's the good news. Daily Scoop coming, and we have an update from Channing Tatum, or none your business himself. Daily Scoop in moments. Yeah. What do we know about our little Tuesday commute here?
0: Commute-wise, our little commute, looking perfectly fine. No accidents to tell you about. Just a reminder that with the Highway 3... Lane Addition Project, there are areas of Essex and Kingsville and Ruthven that are all like rerouted and moving all around. But
1: it feels like a lane reduction project at this point.
0: At this point, thank you. But at this moment, it's like one lane in each direction that's kind of moving around. So just give yourself extra time as usual if you're on Highway 3. And if you see something on the roads, call our newsroom at 519-258-3434.
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1: And I know that sometime soon we are going back again with the Antoninos Class of the Week. Woo-hoo! We like to give the kids a couple of weeks to get themselves ready, get the teachers to learn the names and everything. 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We got the big pizza. It's going to be there for leftovers tomorrow. I think there's some in my fridge right now. 5 locations, too, for Antoninos.
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1: Tom Jones in town tonight. That's pretty exciting. We're doing a new informal game called...
2: Name that Tom.
1: Tell us 10 Toms.
2: 10 Toms. I'm 10 Toms deep.
1: We're 10 Toms in. Tom Brady.
2: Tom Brady.
1: Tom Holland.
2: Tom Holland. Give the nerdy one you just said.
1: Oh, I said Thomas Edison?
2: You sure did.
1: Yeah. We're trying to... Can you text us our number here? This is just something to do on the way to work, right? Kids are getting ready for school.
2: Name a famous Tom Googling.
1: Without Googling.
2: Or
1: tell us...
2: Or using Gemini or AI.
1: Right. So we got some of the... Did we say Tom Brady just now?
2: We did.
1: Okay. So, and of course, Mr. Tom Jones. Could you
2: You're
1: tell us...
2: You're forgetting a big one that you love. Singer. Old.
1: An old singer that I know named Tom Petty.
2: Yeah.
1: Oh, Tom Petty's a good one.
2: Mm-hmm.
1: If you can think of another Tom, if we can come up with 10 Toms without Googling, we all get a prize.
2: Okay.
1: If we don't, back to Winnipeg. Not turning the car around, not going to... Disneyland after all. Tori, we are going to see Mariana's Trench coming up in January, and we're going to have tickets this Friday, right?
2: That is correct. We are going to have your chance to win the first tickets. They do go on sale Friday, so we can't say beat the box office, but we'll say win the first tickets in Windsor Essex County. All you have to do is listen at 7:50, where we'll be doing something.
1: Someone just texted Tom Morello.
2: Tom Morello.
1: Guitar player for Rage Against the Machine.
2: Oh, Tom Hardy came through,
1: Tom
2: too.
1: Hardy's
2: Thank
1: a good
2: you,
1: one.
2: Heather. Yeah.
1: Oh, what about the... Did we say Spider-Man? What's his name?
2: Tom Holland.
1: Tom
2: you
1: Holland?
2: Said that.
1: Did I?
2: You don't even know what
1: I'm
2: you
1: repeating
2: said.
1: My Toms already.
2: You are.
1: Please help us out here. We need 10 Toms before we get out of here.
2: 10 Toms deep.
1: Tori, we will also get to Channing. Name a Channing.
2: One.
1: And he himself has put out a statement about this burner account story. Catch us up real quick, and what did he have to say?
2: So there was an account circulating over the weekend where people went, oh my gosh, I think that this is Channing Tatum, because his official Instagram account was following it. Its account was bidness_Nunya, and all the comments seem to be about his exes or maybe people he doesn't like. For example, one that I just saw yesterday was there's a picture of Zoe Kravitz, his ex-fiance, with some of her ex-boyfriends, including Austin Butler, Penn Badgley, Channing Tatum himself, and her current fiance, Harry Styles. And this account commented, I don't know why Harry Styles' name is in all caps. He is very clearly a downgrade from Channing, who had a lucky escape. Okay.
1: Yeah, totally normal behavior.
2: Yeah, no, fans totally comment that on your behalf. But Channing Tatum has officially made his own statement on his Instagram story. And to me, this almost sounds like he's trying to whatever it off. But it only adds to the fire. He said, yo, I truly can't believe y'all. That's how it starts. That's how all official statements start. Yo, I truly can't believe y'all think that this is what I'm doing with my free time. Also, why would I follow a burner account if I don't want people to connect me to it? WTF, come on. But if I really need to say it, I only have one IG account and then tags his Channing Tatum account. But if I didn't want people to connect me to it, dude, you're like 3 or 4 days too late to people connecting you to it.
1: Yeah,
2: you know what I mean?
1: It's fun to have the defending yourself start with, yo.
2: Yeah.
1: That's my favorite.
2: Oh my gosh, so many more Toms just came through
1: guys,
2: our text line.
1: I'm just
2: Holy.
1: Noticing that.
2: Wow.
1: I'm distracted from Channing to talk about
2: Let's
1: our
2: go
1: man.
2: Back to Tom.
1: How about this one from Sherry?
2: Tom Cochran.
1: Tom Cochran.
2: Great
1: Don't forget
2: one.
1: About him.
2: If That's a great one.
1: Just joining us. Tom Jones is in town tonight. We're trying to come up with at least 10 Toms.
2: 10 Toms deep.
1: How about Jay, who texted Tom Selleck?
2: Tom Selleck is a great one. Steph said Tom Cruise. How did we miss Tom Cruise?
1: Tom Cruise for real.
2: Off
1: and are
2: top.
1: We accepting cartoon animals? Tom and Jerry.
2: Tom and Jerry.
1: There's a Tom.
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1: 10 Toms.
0: We're looking for 10 Toms. So if you texted us, you might be like, oh, but did I text you an obvious Tom? Mm. Like, several people texted us a Tom we forgot, maybe the biggest actor in the world.
1: Probably the number one Tom, yeah.
0: We never mentioned Tom Hanks. We said Tom Cruise, but yes. We didn't say Tom Hanks.
1: Only made extra embarrassing by the fact that we're playing Forrest Gump clips because of the 5K I'm running this week.
0: Oh, that's right. We have the 5K going, and we got this guy going all morning.
2: That's right. That day on,
0: yeah.
2: If I was going somewhere, I was running.
0: All right, so you have like 20 more minutes at 8:50. We will unveil, hopefully, the 10 Toms that have been texted to us. Text us 10 Toms. As Tom Jones
1: text us
0: is in
1: the
0: town.
1: Tongue twister, text us 10 Toms.
0: For real. You've heard the ones that are off the board already. I've got Angelica texted us a great one I have questions about.
1: Okay. What do you
0: get? 8:50, 10 Toms. Did we do it? Did we do it? That's coming up. Right now, we've got... Oh, I thought we had a Tom in the newsroom. Just Mark is here. Mark Brown.
1: Just.
0: With a look at our headlines. Let's go.
3: With an update from WindsorNewsToday.ca, I'm Mark Brown. Windsor will not give American companies contracts until tariffs are lifted. Mayoral incumbent Drew Dilkins says if he's reelected, he also wants to expand the Border Mayors Alliance.
4: I recognize that these are small signals from a city the size of the city of Windsor, but collectively working together, I think that that is amplified.
3: Dilkins says he will also establish a trade impact and community improvement plan. The program that pairs Windsor police officers with emergency department nurses has gotten the admiration of a local council. The Windsor Essex Innovate Council recognized the nurse police team yesterday at police headquarters. Officers are paired with nurses to handle substance-related calls in the field and relieve pressure on emergency rooms. Parliament is back to work after summer break. Today's question of the day wants to know what you think Ottawa's top priority should be for the fall sitting. Vote now at WindsorNewsToday.ca. Tigers fans will visit the same ballpark next season, but it'll be under a new name. After Comerica merged with Fifth Third Bank last year, Comerica Park will be named Fifth Third Park through at least 2034. The ballpark has been open since 2000 to succeed the beloved Tiger Stadium. It's been called Comerica Park throughout its existence. The Tigers beat Washington last night at home 9-2. The Blue Jays lost to the Orioles 4-3. The Rams beat the Giants on Monday Night Football 28-6. Up to 18 today and windy under mostly cloudy skies. A shower or two tonight with a low of 12. Cloudy tomorrow at 18. 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

0: Let's go. Four questions for us to prove how smart we are. I've got a question about very old electronic technology and the hottest show currently on TV. Mm. Tori, where are you going for our first question for the bros here?
1: Question number one here. Well, there is a Daily Scoop story that we are omitting today because, frankly, there's just bigger news out there. But I'd still like to discuss the fact that Shaq, big ol' Shaquille O'Neal, has been given the title of Honorary FBI Secret Service Special Agent.
0: Whoa! Good for Shaq.
1: That is just something. I guess I didn't realize it was possible to be an honorary member of the FBI. I feel like there's going to be requests from some silly U.S. citizens who are going to be like, I got to have Shaq on the case.
0: I'm guessing he's not working undercover.
1: No, he certainly is not. So listen, as someone who is sort of an amateur sleuth, a lover of true crime, me, I guess I can kind of see this as an inspiration to maybe one day become an honorary special agent. But of course, don't laugh. But of course, the FBI, the Federal Bureau of Investigation, that is a U.S. institution. And in Canada, we don't have like a definite equivalent of this. They say that our RCMP combined with another agency sort of equate to the FBI.
0: Oh.
1: So my question is this. What is the name of the Canadian institution that can be considered sort of like the FBI? Maybe even more like the CIA? Maybe,
0: that's interesting.
1: Okay. You tell me. Which of the following is it? Is it the Canadian Security Intelligence Service?
0: Security Intelligence Service. That sounds important.
1: Is it the Royal Canadian Intelligence Bureau?
0: I like the word bureau.
1: Or is it the Federal Bureau of Investigation, Team Canada? FBIC.
0: Like CSI New York or
1: yeah,
0: something.
1: Exactly.
0: But just, wow.
1: Exactly.
0: Okay. Those all sound very, very, very potentially
1: serious.
0: Serious.
1: Yeah.
0: But I'm going to go with the middle one. What's the Royal Canadian?
1: Royal Canadian Intelligence Bureau.
0: Intelligence Bureau.
1: RCIB.
0: The RCIB.
1: The RCIB.
0: Yeah, you know
1: baby.
0: Me. Yeah, that's it.
1: That is absolutely incorrect.
2: No. I don't think so, Jim.
1: No. That's why they're not recruiting you. They're recruiting me. It's the Canadian Security Intelligence Service, known as CSIS.
0: Oh, that's awesome.
1: You ever heard of that?
0: No.
1: Y'all heard?
0: No, I haven't.
1: CSIS.
0: Which means they're doing their job, I guess. They're
1: so.
0: Undercover. That's great. No points, but we all learned something. That's how it goes. Tori, let's learn something about my new favorite show. I hate being one of these, you got to watch this show, guys. But look, the Emmys proved it. It's the best show on TV. Me and Jess finally started watching Widow's Bay.
1: Okay.
0: And it is as good or better than people are saying. I hate being that guy. You gotta get Disney or whatever.
1: That's
0: no, it's
1: okay.
0: Apple TV.
1: Listen,
0: it's so good.
1: If I learn anything from your Severance recommendation, I can trust you.
0: For real.
1: Yeah.
0: So here's your Widow's Bay question. This isn't a spoiler. This is in the trailers and it's the first episode. But here's the question, simply to get you intrigued here, Tori. In Widow's Bay, what is unusual about the people born on the island? It's something you find out right away. Like, oh, that's weird.
1: Like an extra toe?
0: Yeah, maybe. They have tails? What's odd about the people who are born on this Widow's Bay place? Is it that they can see ghosts?
1: Ooh.
0: Is it that they never age?
1: Ooh.
0: Or is it that they can never leave the island?
1: They can't leave.
0: Yeah, what's the situation?
1: They're stuck there.
0: It hooks you right away. What's going on here?
1: Well, I know you. I don't think you're really into ghost stuff. Can they never leave? I don't know. That sounds a little intense. I'm going to say that they stay forever young.
0: They stay age. Forever young?
1: Yeah.
0: Kind of like vampires or something.
1: Yeah.
0: Well, I haven't watched the whole thing yet. I can't say that that's true or not, but no, that's
1: not
0: the situation here.
1: Okay.
0: What you find out right away is like, oh, you're born on this island and you can't leave. I won't
1: nightmare.
0: Say any more about what happens
1: but
0: or
1: like
0: why.
1: What island? Is it like Turks and Caicos kind of island?
0: You know, Widow's Bay is so lovely,
1: Tori.
0: It's so lovely at the beginning of fall. You just need to see the leaves change.
1: You don't even want to leave.
0: You don't want to leave. No, it's great. No point for you. Watch the show. We are doing poorly on a Tuesday.
1: All right. Well, I'm going to look on over to tonight, because tonight is going to be a very fun night over at the Coliseum, because tonight is Tom Jones night.
0: Oh, look out.
1: Yes.
0: You're going with a special guest,
1: listen,
0: right?
1: Listen, performing at Caesars Windsor for what, his umpteenth time? I am very excited because I am taking my lovely neighbor, Betty, to see him.
0: Awesome.
1: And listen, Betty loves Tom Jones. She is just so sweet, but she has said this to me many times. She was telling me that, quote, back in the day, her and her girlfriends, they used to go to Tom Jones and scream because he was just so sexy. Those are her words, okay?
0: Oh, my.
1: And back in the day, what she's talking about, she's so cute, because she goes, what's the name of that that venue that's now Brentwood, that used to be so iconic in Windsor. Huge names performed there, especially in the era of Motown. I did have to look it up, but I did find it, and I know so many local people know the answer to this. What is the name of the old casino that used to be the venue for so many huge concerts, including Tom Jones in his prime? Now that he's not in his prime now. I mean, come on. Okay. So was this called the Ambassador Casino?
0: Oh, yeah.
1: Was this known as Elmwood Casino? Or was this known as the Riviera Club and Casino?
0: Oh, that sounds so great.
1: Mm-hmm.
0: That sounds like a place Tom Jones would play. Let's go Ambassador.
1: You're going to go Ambassador.
0: Let's go Ambassador, yeah.
1: OG, once known as the show spot of Canada, opened in 1946. I am talking about the Elmwood Casino.
0: No local point for you.
1: Opened from 46 to 74. Sammy Davis Jr., Frank Sinatra, Tom Jones, Barbara Streisand, Sonny and Cher. We could do it all. We could keep talking, but an iconic local spot.
0: That's crazy.
1: And you got no points.
0: No points. But I'm so happy you're going with Betty to see Tom Jones tonight.
1: I'm
0: She's going to have the best time, and so are you.
1: Yes.
0: It's going to be great.
1: I'm excited.
0: All right, final question. Let's go to this route. Tori, something else fun you're doing. You're training for the big old 5K.
1: Oh, yes.
0: And you mentioned something earlier.
2: That day on, if I was going somewhere, I was running.
0: We always love playing the Forrest Gump clip.
1: Was running.
0: You mentioned that you have a copy of Forrest Gump on VHS.
1: I do. It was gifted to me, yes.
0: And you mentioned maybe we'll just hook up the old VCR.
1: Yeah.
0: Here's the question. I said to you, you probably, since you have a fairly new TV, your TV probably doesn't even have the required inputs.
1: Oh, this is your future Shaq nerd coming out.
0: Go ahead. Tori, my future shop question is simply, there's like five or six different names for the kind of inputs your VCR would use.
1: Okay.
0: Just what would you call, if you're going to say, I need to find out if my VCR has the blank inputs, or excuse me, if my TV has the blank inputs for my VCR. There's various names. What would you call them? And I'll see if one of them lines up.
1: Okay, so one thing I know for a fact is that you had to have that cord where it was like red, yellow, and white, and you put the three of them in. For some reason, I don't know why. Is this an RCM cord?
0: RCM cord. You know what, Tori? As a Future Shop employee, I'd have so many. I need the RCM cord. You know what you need? Is the RCA cords.
1: RCA!
0: But I would have accepted the red, yellow, white inputs.
1: Yeah,
0: I think you nailed it. I think you nailed it enough for a point.
1: All right.
0: That one's just for Betty. That's for Betty. But RCA inputs, the composite inputs are the actual name.
1: Okay.
0: Or the AV inputs would be acceptable too.
1: But love it.
0: With that, you get the Tom Jones Victory Day.
1: Yay.
0: And happy last official day of summer. Right?
1: Absolutely.
0: Fall's hitting us tomorrow. So have a good one.
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1: Yeah, thanks for hanging with us, listening online when you get to work. Don't forget the Possibilities Luncheon. Hub of opportunities, man. It's always a big deal. October 19th, and we will have a video going up on Friday. Just pointing out, we're setting the table here. Just follow us on all your socials.
2: It's going to be fun.
1: Now, Tori, tonight, you're going to be having a great time at the Big Tom Jones Show.
2: Yes.
1: And we came up, sometimes this happens, we had such a brainstorm. Look at this.
2: Is that what it sounds like?
1: That's what it sounds like.
2: Sounds like practical magic.
1: We thought, what if we could use the people's brain power and everybody with a cell phone to see if we could get everybody to text us 10 Toms?
2: Love it.
1: Tom Jones is number one. And I know a lot of people texted us the mustached one himself. Tom Selleck came in.
2: Tom Selleck.
1: Heavy hitter.
2: That is a good one. I like this comment on Facebook from Vanessa. She says, Tom DeLong from Blink 182. And she says, I just have to add, I've stared at the name Tom too much, and now it looks weird.
1: Tom DeLong. That is a good one in the musical world. Yeah. Blink 182. Tom Cochran also came in several times. A little Canadian love there. That's pretty sweet.
2: That's good.
1: We had several actors, including Tom Cruise, and the one guy we were playing all morning because of your big run-a-thon.
3: From that day on, if I was going somewhere, I was running.
1: Yeah, Tom Hanks is kind of like the leader of the Toms.
2: Absolutely. Absolutely. Ooh, Gail says Tomcat from Tom and Jerry.
1: Tom the Cat. Yeah, Tomcat. Sure.
2: Yeah.
1: I think we're close to 10 here. We have Tom Hardy, Tom Hiddleston.
2: Mm-hmm.
1: Oh, that's a unique one, too. Mm-hmm. And I want to give a little double credit for Angelica, who texted us. Now, here's what she said. She said it's the name Tom Wilson.
2: Okay.
1: And Tom Wilson is a double Tom, because there's a famous Tom Wilson hockey player, which is the one she meant, because she texted a little hockey emoji.
2: Mm-hmm.
1: I was thinking, though, I see the name Tom Wilson, I think Canadian legendary singer of the band Junk House.
2: Okay.
1: Right?
4: I've been wasted.
1: Anybody a Junk House fan? Like he's like Canadian, he's like the Canadian Tom, well, Jones. Now, not really, but keep the Toms coming. I think we've hit our 10, though.
2: Mm-hmm.
1: So success all around. High fives for everybody. And yes, Tori, please give us a very in-depth recap of how you and Betty enjoy Tom Jones tonight.
2: Absolutely, we will.
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1: We are going to have Marianas Trench tickets to give away this week. That's fantastic news.
2: Mm-hmm.
1: Josh Ramsey has lifted his restraining order on Tori. Didn't you, like...
2: touch him?
1: Did you, like grab his boot or something at a concert one time?
2: No, I think I touched his shoulder.
1: Oh, well.
2: Grabbed his boot. No, it was when he was performing for the St. Clair College Frosh Week or whatever it was. The Marianas Trench was there, and he walked around the crowd. Wasn't just me touching him. Touched him.
1: All right. Clarity, that's good.
2: Listen, I was very excited. Probably one of the best shows I've been to. I'm not even lying.

0: Mixed Mornings with Jay and Tori.
1: That day on, if I was going somewhere, I was running.
2: Hey, Tori, look at this. Your sweaty selfie has generated a lot of very nice donations for something you're doing very soon, yeah?
3: Yes, coming up this Sunday is the Run With Her 5K. Benefiting the Women's Welcome Center, the Welcome Center for Women and Families. Of course, we love them. A wonderful shelter. And, yeah, I don't know how this happened, but I'm at almost $800 raised in, like, less than a day. And a couple people I just really want to shout out. Bex Design, she gave me $100. That's great. Not me, by the way. She donated $100. Yeah. Community Muffler said, from your neighbors at Community Muffler and for a great cause. And really quick, Jay, do you see my donation list on our page here?
2: I'm looking at this. Oh, my God.
3: Who is the fifth donation on that list? Who's it from?
2: A Community Muffler? No, like
3: one, two, three, four, five. Somebody donated $100. And what's the name?
2: Is it the Beyonce? Beyonce donated. Oh, my God.
3: Yeah.
2: What a day.
3: Yeah.

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1: I saw this post on the Riverside Bulletin Board on Facebook. Teresa shared this little feel-good story. She was driving her son to the beer store. He is 19 years old, but it was his first time buying beer.
2: Okay.
1: She said this was the beer store in Wyandotte and Prado, and as she was prone to do, as soon as he got out of the car, she honked to kind of embarrass him and bring attention to him. So there was two young men in the car next to her had just exited the beer store, and they thought that she was honking at them. So they were like, "What's up, lady? Is everything fine?" And she goes, "Oh, sorry, I was honking at my son. So this is his first time at the beer store, and he's definitely going to get carded." They laughed. One says he's 28 and still gets carded, and the other reaches into his wallet, leans in the window, and hands me $20 and said his first six-pack is on me.
2: Stop it.
1: Isn't that so sweet? A real pay-it-forward, one 28-year-old buying a 19-year-old his first legal six-pack. Isn't that great?
2: If your mom's like, "Wait a second, is any law being broken here?" I think we're good.
1: Love this.
2: That's awesome.
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2: 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Weather today, yeah, feeling a little fallish. Next few days up to around 18 or 64. Showers today, no showers today, but maybe some on the way for our Wednesday. There we are. Sun and cloud today. Currently it's 12 or 54 on the mix.
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1: Now, Tori, tonight, you're going to be having a great time at the Big Tom Jones Show.
2: Yes.
1: And we came up, sometimes this happens, we had such a brainstorm. Look at this.
2: Is that what it sounds like?
1: That's what it sounds like.
2: Sounds like practical magic.
1: We thought, what if we could use the people's brain power and everybody with a cell phone to see if we could get everybody to text us 10 Toms.
2: Love it.
1: Tom Jones is number one. And I know a lot of people texted us the mustached one himself. Tom Selleck came in.
2: Tom Selleck.
1: Heavy hitter.
2: That is a good one. I like this comment on Facebook from Vanessa. She says, Tom DeLonge from Blink-182. And she says, I just have to add, I've stared at the name Tom too much, and now it looks weird. Like Tom
1: DeLonge. That is a good one in the musical world. Blink-182. Tom Cochran also came in several times. A little Canadian love there. That's pretty sweet.
2: It's good.
1: We had several actors, including Tom Cruise, and the one guy we were playing all morning because of your big run-a-thon.
3: That day on, if I was going somewhere, I was running.
1: Yeah, Tom Hanks is kind of like the leader of the Toms.
2: Absolutely. Absolutely. Ooh, Gail says Tomcat from Tom and Jerry.
1: Tom the Cat. Yeah, Tomcat. Sure.
2: Yeah.
1: I think we're close to 10 here. We have Tom Hardy, Tom Hiddleston.
2: Mm-hmm.
1: Oh, that's a unique one, too.
2: Mm-hmm.
1: And I want to give a little double credit for Angelica, who texted us. Now, here's what she said. She said it's the name Tom Wilson.
2: Okay.
1: And Tom Wilson is a double Tom because there's a famous Tom Wilson hockey player, which is the one she meant because she texted a little hockey emoji.
2: Mm-hmm.
1: I was thinking, though, I see the name Tom Wilson. I think Canadian legendary singer of the band Junk House.
2: Okay.
1: Right? I've been wasted. Anybody a Junk House fan? Keep the Toms coming. I think we've hit our 10, though.
2: Mm-hmm.
1: So success all around. High fives for everybody. And yes, Tori, please give us a very in-depth recap of how you and Betty enjoy Tom Jones tonight.
2: Absolutely.
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There is this girl that went viral on TikTok thinking she was getting scammed when she got cash back at the grocery store. She was confused as to why it was coming out of her account. This just makes you shake your head. Fill in on that story coming up.

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0: 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It's Amberly. A young woman went on TikTok recently to complain that she just found out she is being scammed because when she asked for cash back from the grocery store cashier, they took it out of her own bank account. And it wasn't a one-time thing where she noticed what was happening. And then she had this aha moment. And she said she found out the grocery store has been stealing money from her for the past year and a half. So where did she think this money was coming from? She said she gets coupons from the cashier and looks at the amount she saved on the screen. She said it's usually around $50. So when she's asked if she wants cash back, she says, yes, $50. She claims she had no idea they were stealing that money from her account. She's still getting the cash, obviously. So apparently she thought the savings from the coupons, like it just wasn't automatically applied. I don't know. So she went viral. Lots of commenters replying on how ridiculous this is, right? But for what it's worth, the woman later claims she was just joking for her own entertainment and to build her account because she's an aspiring actress and comedian. But rightfully so, many people aren't convinced.
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0: Mixed weather, mainly cloudy today, a high of 18. Cloudy tonight, a slight chance of showers going down to a low of 12 or 54. Slight chance of showers again tomorrow with a high of 18 degrees.
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Mix 96.7 fall officially arrives tonight. Coming up, we'll talk about some of our things that we're most excited for this season. Adele now on the mix.

0: Mix 96.7, it's Amberly. It is technically the first day of fall. It doesn't officially arrive until 8:04 tonight. But what are you most excited for? Is it sweater weather, being able to open your windows at night? That's nice. Apple picking, going to the pumpkin patch. All the yummy fall foods, right? Like apple cider donuts and pumpkin spice. I love all the fall smells. Those are my favorite scents, like the cinnamons and apple types, whether it's your hand soap or your wax melts or your candles. The guys might love football season, maybe checking out a corn maze. Halloween, of course, that's going to sneak up on us if you don't have your costume picked out yet. It's on a Saturday this year too, which is nice. And just kind of all the relaxed vibes that come with a rainy and cozy fall day, right? I'm looking forward to fall. It officially arrives at 8:04 tonight.
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0: 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Mainly cloudy today, a high of 18. Cloudy tonight, a slight chance of showers, a low of 12 or 54. Slight chance of showers again tomorrow and a high of 18 degrees.
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1: 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Mariana's Trench, they are coming back to Caesars Windsor in the new year, January 8th. Jay and Tori have a chance for you to win the first pair of tickets in Windsor, Essex. 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
1: With an update from WindsorNewsToday.ca, I'm Mark Brown. First, a traffic note, the OPP has closed Albuna Town Line in both directions between County Roads 34 and 20 due to a crash. That's between Kingsville and Leamington. An alternate route is advised. The City of Windsor's plan to expropriate dozens of West End homes will go before a land tribunal. The company that owns the Ambassador Bridge has filed for a hearing after the city began the process last month. In question are 45 properties in Old Sandwich Town, most of them abandoned and boarded up homes. Parliament is back to work after the summer break. Today's question of the day wants to know what you think Ottawa's top priority should be for the fall sitting. Vote now at WindsorNewsToday.ca. Fall begins tonight at 8:05, and Environment Canada says it will start off cooler than normal.
2: Well, in the near term, at least for the coming week and into next week, it looks like a continuation of the weather pattern we've had recently. Temperatures a little bit on the cool side for the next couple of days, but then we do get back to more seasonal temperatures by midweek and into the coming weekend.
1: Meteorologist Jeff Coulson says the normal high for Windsor is 21. Essex welcomes Wheatley tonight in Junior C hockey. In NHL preseason, the Red Wings are in Pittsburgh. The Blue Jays visit the Orioles tonight. The Tigers host Washington. Cloudy, windy at 18 this afternoon. A slight chance of showers tonight at 12. More clouds tomorrow at 18. For more on these and other stories, go to WindsorNewsToday.ca.
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Mix 96.7, it's Amberly. Have you ever had to explain something pretty wild to other adults? Like, some people just don't get it. We'll talk about some of those things coming up. George Michael, now throwing it back with Faith.

0: Mix 96.7, good afternoon. It's Amberly. I think most of us have experienced that awkward moment when someone seems clueless about something really basic. So you have to decide whether you should just laugh it off or ignore them or maybe slowly explain it to them. So adults online are sharing the wildest things they've had to explain to other adults. Someone said, I walked in the break room just in time to stop a coworker from cooking a can of corn in the microwave, an unopened can of corn. Can't do that. I had to explain to my cousin's husband, who was 35 at the time, that thunder does not come from two clouds crashing into each other. This person said, I had a colleague once, a grown man, who didn't know that indoor cats use litter boxes. He genuinely thought they did their business all over the place, like all over the house. Why would anyone have an indoor cat, right? And last but not least, my niece said that she didn't know pickles were made from cucumbers. She thought there was a pickle tree or bush somewhere. Having to explain things like that to an adult is wild.
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0: Mixed weather, mainly cloudy today, high of 18. Cloudy tonight, slight chance of showers going down to a low of 12 or 54. Slight chance of showers again tomorrow and a high of 18 degrees.
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Mix 96.7, there is now going to be a new beer flavored with what I would say is the worst Halloween candy. More on that story coming up in less than 10 minutes.

0: Mix 96.7, throwing it back with Sean Colvin. It's Amberly Fall and Halloween are upon us. Candy corn has widely been known as like the worst Halloween candy, right? Maybe this would make it a little more popular. I don't know. There's now a candy corn beer. Shock Top has unveiled this new candy corn wheat. It's a limited edition beer they have created with Spirit Halloween. It's 5%. They say it's already available at select beverage retailers. Sounds like there's a chance it might become a regular seasonal thing too if it does well. Reactions online are mixed, of course. Some people are excited. Others thought it was just a nasty idea. Some people would like to see a non-alcoholic version as well. The other part of this collaboration is that Spirit Halloween's website is now carrying a wedge head costume featuring the Shock Top mascot. Neither one of these, by the way, are going to be available at Spirit Halloween. The costume is an online only thing, and the candy corn beer is at select U.S. stores that sell alcohol. I don't think it's going to make candy corn any better, but there's now candy corn flavored beer.
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0: Mixed weather, mainly cloudy today, a high of 18. Cloudy tonight, a slight chance of showers with a low of 12 or 54. Cloudy tomorrow with a slight chance of showers again and a high of 18 degrees.
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Fat Matt's got you covered after 2. 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

Mix 96.7. All right, I may be older, and I'm definitely one of those people where when you change the name of something that has been the same name for a long time, I'm not here for it. I've got details on what is changing over in Detroit coming up.

0: Mix 96.7. All right, so I am at that age where, yeah, when they change around the aisles in my grocery store, I get a little, you know, ticked off. Well, now there is a name change coming to something over in Detroit that I'm never going to get behind. The home of the Detroit Tigers is getting a new name. Yes, Comerica Park is now set to become Fifth Third Park starting next season. Now, this change follows Fifth Third Bank's merger with Comerica, which was completed earlier this year. Now, if you remember, let's talk about another, you know, over our friends across the border there. Do you remember when they changed Pine Knob? So it was Pine Knob Music Theater since the 70s. And then along comes DTE Energy Music Theater in 2001. And that's what it stayed as until 2022. But, you know, us fans, us originals, we never called it DTE. We still referred to it as Pine Knob. So it's back to Pine Knob, obviously. But that's what I have a feeling with this whole Comerica Park being changed. I'm not here for it.
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0: Mixed weather, clouds out there, that high of 18 or 64 set to drop to 12 or 54 this evening. Could see some showers this evening into overnight. Possible showers tomorrow as well with a high of 18 or 64.
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Mix 96.7, one of my favorite things about fall is all of the indoor activities that we get to enjoy, like Dear Evan Hansen is hitting the Capitol Theater thanks to Arts Collective Theater Windsor. 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

Mix 96.7. Yeah, officially fall hits at 8:04 this evening. Are you putting out your fall decor? I do have some pumpkins inside, some pottery pumpkins that I made, and I did see a neighbor full on Halloween decorations already on their lawn. I

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2: 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Your Hollywood headlines are on the way in about 7. And I've got details on how Taylor is once again getting the Swifties going. That's coming up. 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
2: It's Ashley. I've got a few Hollywood headlines for you. Swifties, they're trying to decode Taylor's latest social changes. If you missed it, she changed her bio on Twitter and Insta to, "And baby, that's show business for you." Now, what they're trying to decode is that she replaced all of the O's with zeros. So fans think that this triple zeros means that she has an announcement coming at midnight, because these zeros could signify midnight. Others are stating that these triple zeros, they're an angel number, which could mean that there's a fresh start coming. Now, some speculating that we could be getting the Taylor's version of her debut album. The VMAs, they are also coming up, so a lot of fans are saying, hey, maybe she is going to wait to make an announcement then. Just over a month after her passing, Hayden Panettiere's cause of death has been revealed. Her death has been ruled an accident, with the cause determined to be toxic effects from the drugs that they found in her system at the time of her passing. They also stated that there were no signs of trauma that contributed to her passing. America's Got Talent may have a new homecoming, as they're reviewing options to film season 22 in Georgia or Nashville. Now, it all comes down to money, right? With other states offering them bigger production incentives and tax credits that could end up saving them a ton of money. Now, the production company behind the show already did move American Idol to Georgia, so it kind of makes sense that they're looking into moving America's Got Talent. For more Hollywood headlines, you can head on over to mix967.ca.
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1: Mixed weather, clouds out there, a high of 18 or 64. That is set to drop to 12 or 54 this evening. Expect some showers tonight into tomorrow. Tomorrow we'll get up to 18 or 64.
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1: With an update from WindsorNewsToday.ca, I'm Scott Kitching. The company that owns the Ambassador Bridge is fighting the City of Windsor's plan to expropriate several properties in the West End. In August, the city initiated the process to expropriate 45 properties in Old Sandwich Town. Most of them have abandoned, boarded-up homes. The Canadian Transit Company has filed for a hearing of necessity to the Ontario Land Tribunal after getting notice of intent. A hearing before the tribunal has not been scheduled. An investigation is underway to find out how a six-week-old puppy in Chatham was found experiencing seizures from exposure to drugs. Little Debbie was brought to the Pet and Wildlife Rescue last week, with tests showing she had cocaine and amphetamines in her system. Executive Director Miriam Armstrong says the results were shocking. Armstrong adds Little Debbie is recovering, and anyone with any information about what happened is asked to contact Pet and Wildlife Rescue. And it was a good news, bad news situation for LaSalle Police on Monday night. Officers were out at various locations across the municipality doing ride checks. The good news is, out of the 330 drivers interviewed, there were no arrests for impaired driving. Bad news is, drivers were cited for other offenses, like using a cell phone while driving and driving with a suspended license. The Blue Jays game with Baltimore tonight has been postponed. They'll play a doubleheader tomorrow. Tigers take on Washington, and Wheatley visits Essex in the PJHL. Cloudy tonight with a slight chance of showers, a low near 12. It'll be cloudy tomorrow. We could see some showers. Look for a high near 18. For more on these and other stories, go to WindsorNewsToday.ca.
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Mix 96.7, Felix Cardell and Fionn taking the number 3 spot on today's countdown. Coming in the number 2 spot, if you Google her, there's a little animation of dolphins and bubbles that will come across your screen. 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If you guessed Zara Larsson, you are correct. It's

0: 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Your number one most requested song of the day is Tame Impala and Jenny's Dracula. 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

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I just might take out those warmer blankets. Taking a look at your forecast outside the Tourism Windsor Essex Pelee Island Studios. They did just release their late summer and fall guide. Now that includes local events happening now through November. You can find it visit windsoressex.com. Clouds out there, a high of 18 or 64, down to 12 or 54 this evening. We could see some showers tonight into tomorrow. Tomorrow back up to 18 or 64.

will fade eventually. So if our time is running out, day after day, we'll make the mundane a masterpiece. 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
1: With an update from WindsorNewsToday.ca, I'm Scott Kitching. Provincial police say an e-bike rider is facing charges after speeding and fleeing from police. Officers were patrolling in Tecumseh on Saturday morning when they spotted the e-bike doing more than the 40 kilometer per hour speed limit. They tried to stop the rider, but he took off. They eventually caught up to him and charged him with speeding in a community safety zone, failing to stop for police, and driving a motor vehicle without plates. The OPP is using this incident to remind e-bike users that if their bike goes more than the maximum speed of 32 kilometers per hour, it's considered a motor vehicle and it has to have license plates and be insured. Police in LaSalle, meanwhile, are reporting some good news when it comes to impaired driving. Officers held ride checks in several locations last night. They spoke with 330 drivers, and not one of them was impaired. However, police did issue some citations, including for using a cell phone while driving and driving with a suspended license. And the United Way of Windsor Essex kicked off its latest campaign by unveiling a mural in downtown Windsor. The organization is looking to raise over $5 million to support its programs. CEO Lorraine Goddard says their programming is very strategic.
2: Giving kids opportunities to reach their full potential, right? And that's investing in all of our futures, because our kids are our future, right? And so it's an investment in their future, but it's an investment in all of our futures.
1: All dollars raised in Windsor Essex go towards local programming. The Blue Jays game with Baltimore has been postponed tonight. They'll do a doubleheader tomorrow. The Tigers take on Washington. Cloudy tonight with a slight chance of showers and a low near 12. For more on these and other stories, go to WindsorNewsToday.ca.
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I've got those details on the way, but first, Zara Larson.

0: Next, 96.7, there's a new video game in the works where it could help you with some real life skills at work, or more specifically, trying to leave work. It is this video game where you are a worker in an office and you are sneaking out, trying not to be spotted. Now, it looks like it's a Japanese game because the wording in it, it's not English. And it's this guy, he's sitting at a computer desk, and then you got to try and sneak out. So he, like, you know, crawls on the ground and, like, waits to make sure nobody's around, tries to use the elevator. It takes too long, goes in the stairs, gets caught, and then you have to start over. So it's kind of teaching you how to sneak out at work. You know what I do? I just wait until the boss isn't around, and then I leave. And then he's none the wiser. Do you try and sneak out at work? Do you think a video game like this? I think the kids would use this. Maybe they can change it up too, where different levels are like trying to sneak out of the classroom undetected. It's just kind of one of those little games that I feel like kids can kind of waste some time on, and adults too.
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8: Mixed weather, that temperature dropping to 12 or 54 this evening. Expect some showers overnight into tomorrow. Tomorrow we'll get back up to 18 or 64.
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0: 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Remember back a couple of years ago when the duck face poses were what you saw in everybody's pictures? Well, now there's a new one. Have you heard of this one? The breast rest or boob rest pose. You may have seen celebrities doing this on the red carpet. Essentially, it's a viral social media red carpet photo trend where people are casually draping, resting, or cupping both of, you know, their ladies. Let's call it that. They're just resting their hand on their chest. Have you seen people doing this? It's the new duck face.
1: Now and then I think of when we were together.

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0: Nix 96.7. If you've been on multiple job interviews and for some reason you can't figure out just why they won't hire you, well, there is a corporate recruiter who is letting you in on a little bit of a secret when it comes to showing up for your interviews. She said that one of the biggest mistakes that younger job applicants make, and I'm going to say not just the younger ones either, but they show up to their interviews with an iced coffee, iced latte, some sort of drink along those lines. And at first you're probably thinking, what? How is this why we're not getting jobs? She says that it's unprofessional and makes the interview seem like, you know, it's just another errand on your schedule. You stopped off, maybe the grocery store picked up a couple of things, you grabbed your coffee, then you're doing your interview, and then you're going to go check off more errands on your to-do list, which my brain goes to, okay, well, it shows that, you know, you're multitasking and you're able to do multiple things. Do I bring drinks into interviews? No, I can't say that I have in the past. And I do agree that, you know, coffee and stuff, maybe it's not that appropriate. If you did get a coffee before your interview, finish it in the car on your way there. Leave it in the car for, you know, your 10-15 minute job interview and then finish it when you're done. Chances are you probably want that coffee after the interview anyway. To me, I don't think it's such a big deal, but hey, I'm not a corporate recruiter.
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0: Mixed weather, the temperature dropping to 12 or 54 this evening. Could see some showers tonight, overnight into tomorrow. Tomorrow we'll get back up to 18 or 64.
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Next 96.7, I'm getting ready to head out of here. Enjoy the rest of your evening. I am taking out those warmer blankets. I am, you know, fall officially arrives at 8:04, so I am going to take out more decorations. Not quite all of the Halloween ones, but, you know, the pumpkins and the fall wreath and all those types of things. Yeah, I'm getting started. I'm in the mood. That weather helps with it. Before I head out, I'm going to leave you with Zed.

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1: Cool, but I'm actually looking at that Lotto Max jackpot. 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
0: I, too, was talking about that, so, you know, believe it, because, wow, what a big jackpot. 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